0: markets in Keat Hong and Serangoon. Currently, around 80 other wet markets are managed by the National Environment Agency. Chinese President Xi Jinping has warned U.S. President Donald Trump to handle the Taiwan issue with utmost caution, calling it the defining test of whether Washington and Beijing can avoid conflict. During talks in Beijing yesterday, Mr. Xi said Taiwan's independence and peace across the Taiwan Strait were as irreconcilable as fire and water. The comments came amid growing tensions over U.S. military support for Taiwan, including proposed new weapons sales. Taiwan was prominently featured in China's account of the summit, but was not mentioned in the White House statement. Meanwhile, U.S. stocks climbed to fresh record highs overnight as investors reacted positively to the summit in Beijing between Donald Trump and Xi Jinping. The S&P 500 and Nasdaq both closed at record highs, while the Dow Jones Industrial Average finished just below its all-time peak. Technology stocks led the gains, with Nvidia rising after Washington approved sales of some AI chips to Chinese firms. Investors were also encouraged by hopes of more stable ties between the world's two biggest economies.
1: Those were your news headlines from the Straits Times. 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
0: Yannick Sinner has set a new record for consecutive wins in ATP Masters 1000 tournaments after powering into the semi-finals of the Italian Open. The world number one beat Andrei Rublev 6-2, 6-4 in Rome for his 32nd straight win at that level, breaking the previous mark set by Novak Djokovic in 2011. The Italian will next face Daniil Medvedev for a place in the final. On the women's side, Coco Gauff is through to a second straight Rome final after beating Sorana Castella in straight sets. After having to rally from a set down in her last three matches, the third seed had a much smoother passage this time, winning 6-4, 6-3 to advance to a second WTA 1000 final of the season. With the win, Gauff became the youngest American since Venus Williams in 1998 to 1999 to reach consecutive Italian Open finals. She will now face Iga Swiatek or Alina Svitolina in the final. And finally, the French national football team have named a star-studded squad for this summer's World Cup, led by captain Kylian Mbappe and Ballon d'Or winner Ousmane Dembele. Manager Didier Deschamps has also included exciting young attackers Michael Olise and Désiré Doué in his 26-man squad. But there is no place for Eduardo Camavinga or Randall Kolo Muani. France begin their World Cup campaign against Senegal on June 16th. And that's your sports update. I'm Shilpa Shades.
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12: Woo-hoo!
11: Timo with the sistles. Shalini as well as Cheyenne Lim.
13: Sistles, not sisticles. Sistles.
14: Good morning, sistles.
13: All right, and we are so excited. Someone is actually licking her lips as we speak right now.
14: Mm-hmm.
13: Yeah, licking off all that yummy, yummy chocolate.
14: Yeah, mm-hmm. I'm currently indulging for breakfast and for research purposes.
13: Yes.
14: The Crunchy Melts Choco Melts Cookie.
11: Mm. Why are you eating it? We are supposed to be giving it to our KISS fans.
13: It's for research purposes. In order to give something away, we must know all about it.
14: Did I take the gift from our fan?
11: Yeah. It's part of the bundle, right? We didn't take one of the bundles,
13: okay.
11: Right?
13: We will settle it. Don't worry. They're very generous, the Crunchy Melts people. Send us a whole bunch, you know, for us to try. And we got to say, you know, the name says it all. Crunchy Melts. It melts in your mouth.
14: Mm-hmm.
13: It's, you know, it's moist and it's rich, just like I... just the way I like my women, too.
14: moist rich. And rich, right?
13: Oh, wow.
14: Yeah.
13: Well done, Angel.
14: The Choco Melts cookie that I'm eating, in the very, very center, there's like a hazelnut filling.
13: Oh. Mm.
14: So we know, like, that famous hazelnut spread.
13: Yeah.
14: Tastes like,
13: yeah.
11: Tastes like Nutella.
14: Tastes like that, yes.
13: Okay, well, we've got a bundle to give away, so you can try them out for yourself. Inside, you've got the cookie crunch brownie, you got the small Oreo crunch brownie, and you got three flavors of cookies called the Melts Collection. And if you need more motivation, all you got to do is check them out over at crunchymelts.sg.
11: What I really love are the chocolate chips.
14: Yes,
11: nice and
14: dark,
11: you know,
14: chocolate.
11: And chunky.
14: Chunky chips. Mm. Yum, yum, yum.
13: Also, how I like my women.
11: Okay, Tim.
14: All right, enough about your women.
13: We got a contest, or rather a topic that we want to get you involved in. And this has to do with scams. Unfortunately, we've been hearing a lot more about these stories, even in the news just now.
11: Yeah.
13: We heard. And then I was reading something about somebody who conned somebody, thought they were going to buy a Rolex watch, ended up losing like $8,000.
14: Yeah.
13: And unfortunately, while we have been seeing an uprise of scams and cheats in the last few years, this stuff has been going on for years.
11: Yeah, that's why we have the Singapore Police Force coming in, like, on our show.
13: Yes.
11: And I think they'll be coming in on Monday as well.
14: Mm-hmm.
11: Because we're trying to make sure that nobody gets scammed.
13: Exactly.
14: I mean, the scammers are really becoming more and more
11: sophisticated.
14: Sophisticated is the word.
13: Yeah.
14: And even of late, not of late, in the Straits Times today, there was a woman who lost something like more than $2 million based on scams that were deep faking PM Wong.
13: Yeah.
14: You know,
13: that's
14: so they were
13: insane.
14: Using his images to scam people. So it's really hard to tell who's telling the truth and who's not.
13: All right. So today I thought, you know, we would share, we would be open, we would be candid. Let's talk about if you have ever been cheated or scammed. You know, has anybody ever taken advantage? We're not talking about relationships.
14: Yeah.
13: But, you know, have you ever lost money, been cheated out of any of your possessions? Has someone tried to scam you, try to pull a fast one on you?
14: Not up in my face or over the phone or anything. Mm. I have had fraudulent bank charges.
13: Ah.
14: So I need to do a PSA. You know, always check your bank accounts. Mm. You know, maybe every month. Just look at your transactions, because the amounts start off really, really small.
13: Yes.
14: They start off like as 28 cents
13: but
14: or something.
13: Add up.
14: Yeah, no, I mean, even if they take 28 cents from you 10 times and they're doing this to 1,000 people, just imagine how much money they're getting away with, right?
11: Yeah. So I've been scammed of a total of $15.
13: Oh, okay. What was it?
11: Twice.
14: Mm-hmm.
11: As in, the first time, I think I told you guys about this, I wanted to buy a doggy ball.
14: Mm. Yes,
11: ball
14: that's right.
11: That
14: you bought it online,
11: that
14: right?
11: That kind of lights up, you know, when it bounces and all that. And then when it came, it was just a solid rubber ball.
14: That didn't light up.
13: Didn't even have a bulb inside.
11: Didn't have a bulb inside. Okay, so I paid like $4 for that.
14: Yeah.
11: Okay. Mm. Obviously, I didn't send it back.
13: Yeah.
14: Obviously.
11: $4. Okay, so that was the first time. Second time, I ordered an NBA...
13: Jersey.
11: Yeah.
14: What came?
11: Nothing.
14: Oh.
11: A box came and there was nothing in the box.
14: Oh, wow.
11: One I paid a little bit more. I paid like, I think, 10 bucks for it.
14: Okay.
13: I've heard stories of people, right, who order what they thought was a bunch of tools, okay, you know, from online platforms, right? And you know what showed up? A picture of the box of tools.
14: You have to be extremely careful. You got to read the fine print, you know? I mean, like, sometimes you see, say, a tripod stand for $3, you see it, right? And then when you click on it, you're like, oh, but it's not actually $3, it's $15, right?
13: Yeah.
14: Because the first picture was actually the screw for the tripod. So you got to be very, very careful with what you order online and check the reviews.
11: Yes.
14: Right. Yeah.
13: Okay. First time I was scammed, I was 15 years old. Secondary school. I will tell you what it involved in just a little bit, okay? But we want to know your stories of getting cheated, scammed, or attempted scam. Somebody tried to cheat you. Let us know about the story. What is it that they tried to get out of you? Drop us a WhatsApp at 8855-0920.
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0: Mabel, don't call me up. Sounds like you know, some of our bosses.
1: Oh,
0: I'm on leave. Don't call me.
2: Don't call me. Don't call me.
1: I thought
0: don't
1: you were
0: call
1: gonna...
0: me. Don't text me.
2: I can't do much talking right
0: and
2: now as well. Don't
0: behave.
2: Don't speak to me. I still got crunchy melts in my mouth.
1: I thought you were gonna dedicate that song to all the scammers. Don't call me up.
2: Oh,
1: don't try and cheat my money.
2: Yeah, that's don't what we're talking
1: and,
2: about. Yeah.
1: Don't try and pull a fast one. Yeah, and we've been asking you, you know, to share your stories. Have you ever been the victim of a scam? Has anyone tried to cheat you? Maybe sell you counterfeit items? And that happened to me back when I was in secondary school. I think it was in Sec 3 or something like that. You know, back when, you know, kids are beginning to get into branded items and all that. Do you remember this brand in the 90s called Boy London?
2: Mm-hmm.
1: Yeah.
0: So Boy was, London.
2: Yeah, it had these big B-O-Y caps,
1: yeah.
2: Black caps with the white words on it.
1: And one of my classmates came to school and went, hey, I got a great deal on some Boy London watches. You want to take a look?
2: Mm.
1: And so he brought a few out and I was like, wow, this one really looks nice.
2: He
1: and
2: had the physical watches with him.
1: Yeah,
2: wow,
1: yeah, yeah.
2: Not even pictures.
1: So I picked one up and I think it was like $35 or something like that. Okay, I mean, by today's standards, not a lot of money, but back then, to a secondary 3 student, that was like a week
2: probably
1: or a
2: like
1: couple
2: $100
1: of weeks.
2: Yeah. Or something.
0: Yeah, you pay $10 more, you would have been able to get a nice Casio.
1: There you go. Maybe even a Swatch. But anyway, so I bought it, and then you also have to remember, this is a time where there was no internet, so you couldn't really cross-reference to see if this is a genuine model. But very early on, after buying it, you realized it was counterfeit.
2: So your friend scammed you. Did you get back at him in some way?
1: No.
2: He was a schoolmate.
1: He was a classmate.
2: You never.
1: I mean, we kicked up a big fuss and all that, but I mean, he couldn't do anything about it, didn't have the money, and I didn't exactly want to go to a principal and go, oh, I bought counterfeit items from a classmate. He'll say, yeah, bodo.
0: This is your fault. You were bodo, actually.
2: Yeah.
0: Because back then, I mean, it was a trend to buy, you know, these counterfeit goods because they looked kind of real and you pay a low price for it, like Cartier wallets.
1: Yeah, yeah.
0: Guy La Roche watches.
1: Yeah. Another classmate ended up getting stuck with a fake pair of Armani jeans as well.
2: So it was AE, not EA?
1: I don't know. The wings were upside down or something like that of the model. But I'm sure I can't be the only one who can, right? And that's why we're asking you today to share your stories of getting cheated or scammed.
3: Hi, Kiss 92. It's Karthik here. I think nowadays I'm seeing a lot of these WhatsApp messages which claim to be, you know, for someone else, or saying, oh, I'm looking for so and so, but then after you start chatting or a bit, they will start to ask you questions, and obviously doesn't sound like it will lead to something nice. So, you know, clearly a scam. So I've had a few of these blocked, but I would say, you know, need to be really vigilant with these guys, because one thing leads to another, and soon you realize that something has happened either to yourself or your bank balance or your apps or whatever, right? So as was mentioned, these scammers are getting really, really sophisticated, trying different ways. And all I would say is, you know, be mindful of whatever you're doing. Don't just do it by habit, because that's where you start to get into trouble.
2: I remember one time I received a message from a guy and he said, bro, how are you? And I'm like, hey, bro, dad's been looking for you for a long time. And he didn't continue the conversation. I'm like,
1: wow.
2: I would love someone to call me up and say hello. And then I continue the conversation, just string them along.
1: You know the kind of scam WhatsApp messages I've been getting, both on Telegram as well as WhatsApp, right? I get this just a random text going, hi, darling, I'm here at Changi Airport now.
2: I've gotten those, yes.
1: And as it is already, I know it's a scam, but it can also be a little awkward when your wife is looking like, who is this person calling you darling and telling you to meet her at the airport, huh? So fortunately, I'm sure my wife believes
2: you
1: me.
2: Have a trusting wife. That's
0: it's quite
2: what
0: hard
2: it is.
0: To catch these scammers, huh?
2: Because I mean, all they're looking for is a vulnerable victim. So they'll just like throw everything against the wall and see what sticks. There will be someone that will fall for it.
0: Yeah, I'm thinking like, but if we do catch them, you know, how severe a punishment should we mete out?
2: Well, caning has already been brought in for scammers.
0: Not enough.
2: Really? Okay.
0: I don't think so.
2: What do you think would be enough?
1: Death penalty.
2: Oh, wow. Okay, let us know your thoughts. 8855-0920.
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2: On the SLE towards the BKE, look out for an accident situation after Yio Chu Kang Road. Also on the PIE towards Changi, a vehicle's broken down after the BKE. Elsewhere on the KJE, another accident. This is at the exit to BKE Woodlands in the direction of the BKE. Wherever you are this Friday morning, please stay safe.
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10: 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Yeah. 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

0: billion dollars on the back of a record $20.5 billion revenue for the year ended March 31st. However, net profit fell 57.4% to $1.2 billion because of losses from its Air India investment. SIA has recommended a final ordinary dividend of 22 cents per share for fiscal year 2025-2026, bringing total dividends to 27 cents per share. A person has lost at least $4.9 million after being tricked by deepfake videos impersonating senior government officials, including Prime Minister Lawrence Wong. The victim was invited to a fake Zoom meeting featuring appearances of officials and was persuaded to transfer funds relating to the situation at the Strait of Hormuz. Scammers also issued forged documents bearing PM Wong's signature, promising government reimbursements within 15 business days. Police have reminded the public that officials will never request such actions and urge people not to transfer money or share identification details with unverified contacts. Residents in four neighborhoods can expect upgraded wet markets in the coming years, with market ownership returning to the Housing Board after three decades under private operators. The markets are located at Fajar Shopping Center, UT Square, Bukit Batok West Shopping Center, and Woodlands North Plaza. Their leases expire by the end of 2027. Senior Minister of State for National Development Sun Xueling says residents can expect a better shopping experience, similar to refurbished markets in Keat Hong and Serangoon. Currently, around 80 other wet markets are managed by the National Environment Agency. Chinese President Xi Jinping has warned U.S. President Donald Trump to handle the Taiwan issue with utmost caution, calling it the defining test of whether Washington and Beijing can avoid conflict. During talks in Beijing yesterday, Mr. Xi said Taiwan's independence and peace across the Taiwan Strait were as irreconcilable as fire and water. The comments came amid growing tensions over U.S. military support for Taiwan, including proposed new weapons sales. Taiwan was prominently featured in China's account of the summit, but was not mentioned in the White House statement. Meanwhile, U.S. stocks climbed to fresh record highs overnight as investors reacted positively to the summit in Beijing between Donald Trump and Xi Jinping. The S&P 500 and Nasdaq both closed at record highs, while the Dow Jones Industrial Average finished just below its all-time peak. Technology stocks led the gains, with Nvidia rising after Washington approved sales of some AI chips to Chinese firms. Investors were also encouraged by hopes of more stable ties between the world's two biggest economies.
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0: And here's a message brought to you by Ray-Ban. 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It's officially the world's number one selling AI glasses and has become a global cultural phenomenon since their launch.
1: And some amazing news we've been telling you about all this week is that Singapore is the first in Southeast Asia to launch the latest generation of Ray-Ban Meta this year.
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2: 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If someone's speaking a different language, you will understand because it will read it into your ear, all without reaching for your phone.
1: Amazing.
0: Want to experience it yourself? 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It's along Orchard Road, right outside Mandarin Gallery.
1: You know, I'm heading to town. I might just pop into that pop-up.
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0: That was Noah Kahan with Doors right here on Kiss 92. All the great songs in one place. Thank you so much for having us on. It's Glen Angel and Tim. And today is Cheyenne Lim's last day with us.
1: We are so sad.
2: We are. So we're taking a bit of time to celebrate Cheyenne and getting to know a little bit more about her as well. Like, for instance, have you ever been scammed, lost money, lost something? Had anyone take advantage of you?
0: Looking at Cheyenne, I think many times.
3: Oh,
2: why?
3: Does she have that case? I have actually gotten scammed before on Carousel.
2: Oh, what happened?
3: Yeah, I feel like this is the worst last impression to be making on people. But basically what happened is that my friend and I were trying to buy concert tickets for Fall Out Boy on Carousel. And it looked like a perfectly acceptable account. Like, he had shoes up and clothes and like parts for his car. So we were like, oh, it's okay, it's just a normal guy selling off.
1: Reviews as well, right?
3: Yeah, and reviews, plenty of reviews. And when we tried to buy the tickets, he took the money and we never got any response. And the account got deleted, basically.
2: Wow.
3: So what happened basically is there was this other scam that was going on that people would take over or hack into reputable Carousel accounts and then put up scams so that you think it's a regular listing, but actually it's not.
1: So you can't even trust the reviews these days.
2: So how much did you spend?
3: Like 200 plus.
2: And did you ever try to get it back?
3: You can make a police report and everything, and many people are reporting the same accounts, but nothing will happen because it's gone, it's gone.
1: You won't
0: you see,
1: get the money.
0: Someone as sophisticated as Cheyenne and Shalini, they belong to the younger generation. We think they're really smart, and yet they get scammed as well. What about the ignorant ones, like some of you?
2: Some of you.
1: He's not present company, not included.
2: Okay. Thank you for that.
0: By the way, Cheyenne, you know, you've been getting scammed by Angel and Tim all this time without even knowing it.
1: How? Yeah, tell us more, Glenn.
4: Why should I tell her?
2: Oh.
0: You guys are the scammers.
2: What?
1: Oh, right. Okay.
3: How have you guys been scamming me?
1: We have not. You know, Glenn is always the biggest scammer, right?
2: It's such a sophisticated scam. We ourselves don't know.
0: I'm not smart enough to scam people.
1: Oh, that is
0: what
1: also
0: you
1: true.
0: Is what you
1: That's
0: get.
1: Also true.
2: Oh, all right, we got voice note in.
5: These scammers think they are smart. Actually, when you think you are smart, you will expose yourself. Their videos have all the common things. It's created by AI, then they try to scam you into believe that they are rich in doing a platform or they are setting up a business in this e-commerce thing. Then you can see, who in the world, if you are very rich, will show your this Visa card or MasterCard, the black card, to people? These scammers are just thinking they are smart, but actually they are not so smart. When you find that something is suspicious, you can expose them and block them. Then you will know, suddenly, this is actually a male account beyond the female one. Advertise all the female thing, but it's a male account.
0: So he's saying that he's very smart and he will never get scammed.
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1: The ultimate battle returns, bigger, deadlier, and more brutal than ever in Mortal Kombat 2. 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A battle that threatens the very existence of Earthrealm. 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
3: Looking to be a pretty gloomy morning. It is raining in many areas. Things should clear up for a little bit later in the evening before the rain returns from 10 p.m. onwards. Temperatures today, 27 degrees.
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5: And with that rain usually comes a lot of traffic situations, but looks like we're safe for now. Just a lot of peak hour heavy traffic. Do drive cautiously because of those wet roads. And if you're on the PIE heading towards Tuas, look out for a broken down vehicle after Jurong Canal Drive. Wherever you are this morning, stay safe.
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0: That's BTS with Dynamite right here on Kiss 92. All the great songs in one place from my Korean insiders. I have some Korean friends right now who are like K-pop and all that. They tell me BTS is actually not that big in Korea.
1: What?
0: They're big everywhere else around the world. But not mega in Korea.
1: That's interesting. Right, yeah, I'm heading to Korea at the end of the year, so I will find out who is really big in Korea.
0: Don't mention
1: right
0: now. BTS. They'll go like, "Who's that?"
2: Okay. I'm sure they won't say who's that.
1: It's like, you have been scammed.
2: Oh my!
1: Speaking of which, we have been asking you today: have you ever been scammed before? Has anyone ever tried to cheat you? What did it involve? Andrew texted in. He said, "Good morning, guys. Similar to Glenn, my scam involves balls. I ordered a bottle lid, but when I opened the package." Two ping pong balls inside. So no bottle lid, only balls.
2: A bottle lid?
1: Yeah.
2: Okay, I don't know what that is. All right, somebody anonymously texted in and said, I'm glad that I always have the habit of logging into my bank accounts and scrolling through all the transactions. That was when I noticed that there was a deduction of about 4,000 Vietnamese dong, which is probably like nothing, which translates to about 18 Singapore cents. This was hidden between many of my online transactions and I managed to stop it from happening. I called the bank and hopefully this will help anyone out there. So I told you I've been through this a couple of times with two banks on two occasions, two different banks, and always small amounts, but back to back. One was for an eSIM totaling more than $300, and another one was for some transactions online totaling about $400. But the banks are very good. You call them up, you tell them the dates that it happened. They'll look into the transactions. They'll tell you straight away. They know it's a scam and they'll get you the money back. So it's all good.
1: Good to know.
0: This morning we're talking about balls and dongs.
2: Balls and dongs.
1: You know what I wanted to say, but I was like, you know, I bet if I keep quiet, Glenn will say it.
2: And he has.
1: There you go. Christopher, something very scary. He actually said yesterday he cannot scam call from Google Meet. Guess what? Somebody posing as SPF.
2: On Google Meet.
1: On Google Meet, all right? I feel like since the SPF folks are going to be coming in next week, right?
0: Yeah.
1: We should talk to them about people posing as them.
0: Let's get that video.
1: Yeah.
2: Yeah, that'll be interesting. Okay, so we have to pick a winner, and we've decided on Kartik. Yeah, he was our first voice note. He called through, and thank you so much for sharing, Kartik.
1: He was reiterating how important it is for you to always be vigilant, particularly when it comes to how sophisticated scammers are becoming.
0: Yes.
1: You know, yeah, they're just looking for one vulnerability. Yep. If you, the moment your guard is down, they will take advantage. So please be very, very careful.
2: Congratulations, Kartik. You've won that wonderful prize from Crunchy Melts.
1: And if you don't want it, Angel will definitely guzzle it all down.
0: She finished the whole cookie on her own.
2: I think this was meant...
0: I was like, can you give me like maybe a quarter?
1: You just got the crumbs.
2: I think this was meant for sharing.
0: It's that delicious.
2: It's all in my belly. It is so good.
1: Crunchy Melts gift bundle worth of $150. Congratulations.
0: Stand by for headline news and sports.

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2: These are your news headlines. I'm Shilpa Shades. The Circle Line will finally be completed on July 12th when three new stations begin operations between Harbour Front and Marina Bay. The opening of Keppel, Cantonment and Prince Edward Road MRT stations will close the loop on the Circle Line after years of delays. Acting Transport Minister Jeffrey Siow says the final stretch is undergoing system testing ahead of opening. The public will also be able to preview and ride free of charge between the three stations on July 4th. The line extension is expected to cut traveling times and give commuters alternative routes around the city centre. A person has lost at least $4.9 million after being tricked by deepfake videos impersonating senior government officials, including Prime Minister Lawrence Wong. The victim was invited to a fake Zoom meeting featuring appearances of officials and was persuaded to transfer funds relating to the situation at the Strait of Hormuz. Scammers also issued forged documents bearing PM Wong's signature, promising government reimbursements within 15 business days. Police have reminded the public that officials will never request such actions and urge people not to transfer money or share identification details with unverified contacts. Moving to world news, Chinese President Xi Jinping has signaled greater openness to foreign businesses during talks in Beijing, with American executives accompanying U.S. President Donald Trump. Mr. Xi told over 10 business leaders that China's door to the outside world will only open wider, conveying continued cooperation with American firms. Executives at the meeting included Tesla's Elon Musk, Apple's Tim Cook, Boeing's Kelly Ortberg and NVIDIA's Jensen Huang. The business leaders also met Chinese Premier Li Qiang, who stressed friendly U.S.-China economic ties. The meetings came as both sides discussed trade, market access and stabilizing relations. Meanwhile, U.S. President Donald Trump and Chinese President Xi Jinping are due to meet again today as they wrap up their summit in Beijing. The discussions have also touched on tensions over Taiwan after Mr. Xi warned that mishandling the issue could push U.S.-China ties into what he called a very dangerous place. The White House says both leaders discussed reopening the Strait of Hormuz and expanding trade between the world's two biggest economies. And finally, U.S. health officials are now monitoring 41 people for possible exposure to Hunter virus following an outbreak linked to a cruise ship off West Africa. The Centers for Disease Control and Prevention says 16 additional people were exposed on a flight from St. Helena to Johannesburg after traveling with an infected passenger. So far, there are no confirmed cases in the United States. CDC officials say those being monitored have been asked to stay home and avoid contact with others during a 42-day observation period.
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2: Yannick Sinner has set a new record for consecutive wins in ATP Masters 1000 tournaments after powering into the semi-finals of the Italian Open. The world number one beat Andrei Rublev 6-2, 6-4 in Rome for his 32nd straight win at that level, breaking the previous mark set by Novak Djokovic in 2011. The Italian will next face Daniil Medvedev for a place in the final. On the women's side, Coco Gauff is through to a second straight Rome final after beating Sorana Castella in straight sets. After having to rally from a set down in her last three matches, the third seed had a much smoother passage this time, winning 6-4, 6-3 to advance to a second WTA 1000 final of the season. With the win, Gauff became the youngest American since Venus Williams in 1998 to 1999 to reach consecutive Italian Open finals. She will now face Iga Swiatek or Alina Svitolina in the final. And finally, the French national football team have named a star-studded squad for this summer's World Cup, led by captain Kylian Mbappe and Ballon d'Or winner Ousmane Dembele. Manager Didier Deschamps has also included exciting young attackers Michael Olise and Désiré Doué in his 26-man squad. but there is no place for Eduardo Camavinga or Randall Kolo Muani. France begin their World Cup campaign against Senegal on June 16th. And that's your sports update. I'm Shilpa Shades.
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3: Good morning, Singapore. Welcome to the Big Show. Welcome to the Cheyenne Show. Cheyenne Jewel Lim is leaving us after... Oh. I know I said 5 years just now. Yep. Well, apparently it's been three over years. But it feels like you've been with us forever, Cheyenne.
10: We're
3: sad to see you go.
4: Sad to go too.
10: Come back so anytime, especially when we need help answering the questions of the contest.
4: But that's what I'm planning on doing once I
10: go. Oh, that's right. Okay.
3: To win prizes.
10: Yes. 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
3: You know, Cheyenne could have been a professional radio presenter.
4: Absolutely.
3: She just didn't want to do it. But yeah. I think you would have been a superstar.
10: One day she'll come back and she'll take all our jobs.
4: I like how you say you would have been a superstar.
10: Okay.
3: If she had accepted it.
10: In the meantime, we have one last contest for you to be a part of. Unfortunately, Cheyenne, as an employee, you will still not be winning anything from us. The name of the contest is Faster, Faster.
11: How fast does that make you?
12: Really fast.
11: Fast. I'm so fast, you couldn't even comprehend how fast I am.
13: Faster than fast, quicker than quick. I am lightning.
10: Okay, and of course, when it comes to the contest, we don't just make you play for free, we also make you play for prizes. And the prize that we've got for you is from Tea Cottage. It's a matcha bundle worth $150, okay? And it includes a matcha ceremony set, barista matcha powder, hochicha powder.
4: Hey, you see? He said hochicha.
10: Or as Angel would say, hochicha powder.
4: Hoji. It's J-I.
10: Matcha shaker and more. And of course, you can find them over at Suntec City. They're going to have a new outlet over at Vivo City. teacottage.com.sg is their website.
4: He's just as bad as I am.
3: Anglo Tim in the house.
10: Okay, so if you want to win this prize, you have to recognize a song that has been sped up. Okay, today not so bad. Okay, today is 198%. Okay, so still slightly slower than the rest of the songs we played over the week. Mm-hmm. Okay, take a listen to this song. All right. Cheyenne is trying to keep herself from singing along because she already knows what the song is.
4: Does she really? You know the song?
3: It's recognizable, but I can't once again remember the title of a song.
4: Can you hum it?
10: I don't even think that's how the song goes.
4: Okay, play it again. I'm going to slow it down in my head.
10: Okay.
4: I know this song.
10: What is it?
3: It's a guy, right? No? No?
4: It's a guy. Okay, it's a guy.
3: To confirm.
10: Okay.
4: That's a good start.
10: Okay. Do you know which is the guy?
3: The Weeknd. Oh,
10: no.
4: Oh.
10: Angel.
4: Like The Weeknd?
10: No.
4: Last Weeknd?
10: No.
3: As tanned as The Weeknd?
10: No.
4: Hint?
10: What? Yeah, you want me to give you
4: yes.
10: a hint?
4: Yes.
10: Okay. Let's see.
3: Is he a DJ?
10: He's not a DJ. Has starred in movies.
4: Oh,
3: Bradley Cooper.
10: No.
4: Oh, not Harry Styles.
10: No, not Harry Styles.
4: Okay. Okay, no,
10: I give up.
4: All
10: right. Also, in a, used to be, actually, no.
4: Boy
10: in
4: band?
10: A celebrity marriage, always dated celebrities. So his wife is also very famous.
4: Oh, he's married currently.
10: Yes, he's currently married. Okay.
4: Still can't get it.
10: Bro, why don't you hum it again? Okay. I tell you what. No. Let's get Cheyenne to hum it.
4: Okay, come on, Cheyenne, hum it.
10: Okay.
5: You sound even better today, you know, Cheyenne. That little bit of raspiness. Yeah.
4: The phlegm.
5: Yeah.
10: She saved her sexiest voice for her last day on the show. All right, so if you know what the song is, play Faster Faster. 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
4: 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I am lightning.
5: Hello? Hello, good morning.
6: Good morning.
5: Hi, is this Phil?
6: Yes, it is.
5: Are you okay? Are you hurt?
6: No, I'm not.
5: Because I thought maybe you fell down. All right. Well, we're glad you're doing pretty well. I think you're going to do even better. Let's take a look, or rather, let's take a listen to the song clip today.
6: Okay.

0: All right, so Phil, can you tell us who is that and what is the song?
1: Okay, it's Justin Timberlake's My Love.
2: I knew it.
3: Yeah, I mean, I heard it. I heard it the third time around.
0: You knew it. You thought it was The Weeknd, bro.
2: I know. But, you know, I mean, R&B-ish.
0: Yeah. Okay. You're close. And, of course, you know, Phil, you are absolutely correct. You've got a great prize coming your way. We hope you like tea. You've just won a matcha bundle with $150.
3: Congratulations.
1: Thank you so much.
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1: It's your boy, Sean Rick, who, the food owl, with one thing you didn't know about chili crab. This iconic Singapore dish was actually invented by mistake. Back in the day, black pepper crab was your usual crab order until a hawker in the 50s ditched the black pepper sauce and experimented instead with bottled chili sauce and ketchup. And that's your food for thought. I'll see you later at 8 p.m.
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7: Okay, here's what your Friday morning looks like. Lots of heavy traffic all over the place. 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
4: These are your news headlines. I'm Shilpa Shades. The Circle Line will finally be completed on July 12th when three new stations begin operations between Harbour Front and Marina Bay. The opening of Keppel, Cantonment and Prince Edward Road MRT stations will close the loop on the Circle Line after years of delays. Acting Transport Minister Jeffrey Siow says the final stretch is undergoing system testing ahead of opening. The public will also be able to preview and ride free of charge between the three stations on July 4th. The line extension is expected to cut travelling times and give commuters alternative routes around the city centre. A person has lost at least $4.9 million after being tricked by deepfake videos impersonating senior government officials, including Prime Minister Lawrence Wong. The victim was invited to a fake Zoom meeting featuring appearances of officials and was persuaded to transfer funds relating to the situation at the Strait of Hormuz. Scammers also issued forged documents bearing PM Wong's signature, promising government reimbursements within 15 business days. Police have reminded the public that officials will never request such actions and urge people not to transfer money or share identification details with unverified contacts. Moving to world news, Chinese President Xi Jinping has signaled greater openness to foreign businesses during talks in Beijing, with American executives accompanying U.S. President Donald Trump. Mr. Xi told over 10 business leaders that China's door to the outside world will only open wider, conveying continued cooperation with American firms. Executives at the meeting included Tesla's Elon Musk, Apple's Tim Cook, Boeing's Kelly Ortberg and NVIDIA's Jensen Huang. The business leaders also met Chinese Premier Li Qiang, who stressed friendly U.S.-China economic ties. The meetings came as both sides discussed trade, market access and stabilizing relations. Meanwhile, U.S. President Donald Trump and Chinese President Xi Jinping are due to meet again today as they wrap up their summit in Beijing. The discussions have also touched on tensions over Taiwan after Mr. Xi warned that mishandling the issue could push U.S.-China ties into what he called a very dangerous place. The White House says both leaders discussed reopening the Strait of Hormuz and expanding trade between the world's two biggest economies. And finally, U.S. health officials are now monitoring 41 people for possible exposure to Hunter virus following an outbreak linked to a cruise ship off West Africa. The Centers for Disease Control and Prevention says 16 additional people were exposed on a flight from St. Helena to Johannesburg after traveling with an infected passenger. So far, there are no confirmed cases in the United States. CDC officials say those being monitored have been asked to stay home and avoid contact with others during a 42-day observation period.
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5: TGIF, we are back right here on The Big Show, KISS 92, and with us, Cheyenne Jewel Lim, our producer for the past, almost 3 years. Mm-hmm. Yeah. July would have been your third year. You're leaving us today, and so we're going to be telling you what we're going to miss about you.
6: Oh, yeah. She couldn't even handle us for 3 years, you know what I mean? She couldn't even make it to the three-year mark.
5: But today, the big question is, Cheyenne, why are you leaving us?
7: Yes.
8: Oh, I have multiple, many, many passions that I'm going to pursue after this.
7: Right.
8: Namely, one is that I think I will be doing a stint at the zoo.
6: Oh, how will you?
7: Okay.
5: Yeah. We've got many friends in the zoo, so we'll be monitoring you as well.
7: Yeah. What other passions do you have?
8: Maybe owning a farm.
7: A farm?
8: Yeah, little fluffy cows.
6: Oh, snails?
7: Okay, okay.
6: Snail farm.
7: Because they're doing
8: encouraging the zoo to have a snail exhibit.
6: I got compost that I can give you.
7: Oh,
8: yes, please. Yeah.

0: Especially if you are thinking of a vertical farm.
1: Ooh.
0: Yeah. Now that's getting pretty big as well.
1: It
0: right?
1: is. She doesn't need much space for that.
2: Mm. Okay. Good, hold on. I just got a text message from one of my friends who works at the zoo.
1: Okay. Mm.
2: Works at Mandai, actually. A very, very high position.
1: Yeah.
2: Okay. Says they have not received any application from Cheyenne Jewel Lim.
0: Because she used her Chinese name. Su-an,
1: yeah.
2: Mm.
1: Yeah.
2: Oh.
3: Check Su-an.
1: Lim Su-an.
0: Lim Su-an, yeah. Check again.
2: I see. Okay, okay.
1: It's under that.
2: Okay.
1: She was cognito.
2: All right.
1: Okay, so what are we going to miss about Cheyenne? Tim, you go first.
0: I love the fact that she knows the lyrics to every song the world. She'll sing along. I don't know if she does it on purpose, knowing that everybody can hear her, or she's just doing it subconsciously. But it's not just the lyrics to the songs. You know, every advertisement that we play, every commercial, every trailer, particularly the ones that have some sort of musical element to it. As of late, it's the one that Charmaine Pua does. It's the rap.
1: Yep.
0: Cheyenne will rap along to all these trailers while they're playing as well.
2: I'm like, why? That's not even a real rap.
1: She even knows the one from like the Central Narcotics Bureau. She knows all of them.
2: No, and according to Charlene, she's a freak like that.
1: She is.
2: She, you know, because she memorizes things very well.
1: Yes. So it's almost like a photographic memory for things that she hears.
3: It's not on purpose though. I feel like they're all just earworms. They just stick.
1: Yeah, but nobody else has that.
2: Yeah, if we had that ability. My goodness.
0: You were destined.
2: I'd be a politician.
0: You were born to be a contestant for all these game shows. You know, whether it's memorize the lyrics, whether it's knowing, identifying songs just based on the tune. Mm. Just be a professional contest for everything.
1: Okay, Glenn, what is the one thing you're going to miss about Cheyenne?
2: Your dimples.
1: Oh, how cute. Of course it had to be physical.
0: What?
1: I would miss her quirkiness and the fact that she always has a pharmacy next to her. So anytime we get ill or don't feel well, there is something for every ailment. So I'm going to miss that. Can you leave that behind?
3: Sure.
1: Okay.
2: Miss antihistamines.
1: Okay. Yeah.
0: Most importantly, though, we need to ask the person who works with her the closest, okay? Whether or not there is even anything she will miss about Cheyenne. Because Charlene, you know she loves it because she complains about it all the time, but you know secretly she really, really loves Cheyenne. So what will you miss the most about Cheyenne?
4: Nothing.
1: which translates to everything.
2: Well, she's not about to cry like Angel.
1: No,
2: that's for
1: I'm
2: sure.
1: not about to cry.
3: No, but let me complete. I said nothing because we're friends out of work, so I think I'll see Cheyenne a lot more.
1: That's true. Oh, that's probably true.
2: Yeah, but the moment I found out that Cheyenne was leaving, I mean, I heard it from Charlene, actually.
0: Hmm.
2: Actually, she was quite... you know,
0: affected.
1: Emotional.
2: Yeah, she was a bit sad.
1: Of course.
2: So don't be like so brave.
1: If you need to cry,
2: You're going
1: to
2: miss Cheyenne.
3: I'll give you an hour long phone call later crying.
1: Okay, all right. Wait, okay, now we have a 10 get to know Cheyenne kind of thing that we're going to do. I mean, this is something that we should be doing when she first comes and joins us, but we're doing it on her last day. Never mind. It was still time to get to know her. We'll do it in the next break.
2: And this is going to be on the Big Show TV live only here in the studio.
1: Don't watch us on YouTube and Facebook.
2: We will put out the delayed
0: telecast.
2: Okay. Sometime today. Anyway, here's Tate McRae. Actually, Cheyenne reminds me of Tate McRae a little bit.
1: Oh, right.
2: Tate McRae, It's Okay, I'm Okay on KISS 92.

0: Olivia Rodrigo with Vampire right here on Kiss 92. All the great songs in one place. We're having so much fun behind the scenes.
1: Yeah.
0: And something tells me everything's being recorded, so you might get to see it on our socials very, very soon. It's Cheyenne's last day with us. She joined us in July of 2003. Unfortunately, she's moving on.
2: 2023.
1: What did you say?
0: 2023.
1: Oh, wow.
3: That was a long time ago.
1: Was she alive at that time?
3: She was three.
1: Oh, she was three. Okay.
2: How cute.
1: So, I know it's like Angel mentioned, it's a bit odd, right, to save this till the very last day, but we're getting to know Cheyenne a little bit better, okay?
2: Yes.
1: So, I've got a
2: quick fire round of a game to play, and it's 10 questions, all right? So, you have to pick one or the other, okay? And there's some questions to be answered as well. We're going to give you a timer as well. Are you ready?
3: So ready.
2: Time starts now. Number one, club or bar?
3: Bar. Ooh.
2: Two, early bird or night owl?
3: Ooh, early bird.
2: Three, who's your work spouse?
3: Shalini.
2: Four, most used phrase?
3: Probably, oh my god.
2: Five, dream holiday spot?
3: Athens, Greece.
2: Instagram or TikTok?
3: TikTok.
2: Favorite cocktail?
3: Mita.
2: Best lunch order?
3: Smoked salmon bowl.
2: One word for the Big Show team?
3: Family.
2: Aww. Aww. Number 10. Who will you miss the most?
3: Everybody.
1: Oh, well done.
2: That's 10 questions.
1: Okay, so there you go. I mean, I feel like we got time for a couple of, read out a couple of messages, okay? Somebody texted in and said, best wishes, this is from Kartik, best wishes to Cheyenne Lim. I heard she is leaving the station. Another few from our Big Show crew also said goodbye. And this one from Christopher, Cheyenne. Okay, I think for everybody,
2: we need to clarify,
1: can we clarify the correct pronunciation? Because we've seen a lot of spelling of your name throughout the years. You know, people who want to say hello to Glenn, Angel, Tim, Shalini, and sometimes it's Cheyenne. Sometimes it's Cheyenne. What are some of the other spellings that you've seen of people?
3: Cheyenne, Cheyenne. But it's Cheyenne. It's C-H-E-Y-E-N-N-E. But I don't really expect people to get it right, because it is complicated.
2: It's Shalini's name though.
3: S-H-A-L-I-N-I.
2: Uh-huh.
1: Right.
3: Shalini.
1: Okay. Yes. Okay, okay. Yeah,
2: people have got that wrong as well.
3: Chaloni.
2: Oh my gosh. Guys, seriously. And Cheyenne is also like a place in the U.S., isn't it?
3: Yeah.
2: It is. I've heard of it. Yeah.
1: I thought it was a Native American tribe.
3: It's the area where they live. Yeah.
1: Okay. Okay.
0: Such a pretty name.
2: It is.
0: Not a common name, as we mentioned earlier on.
1: Another person just actually, again, we just told you how to spell Cheyenne Lim.
0: Do you have a Chinese name, by the way?
3: Su-an.
0: But if you did not have a Chinese name, it would probably be something like Sha-en, which is nice. Anyway, okay. For those of you who are just tuning in right now, Cheyenne is leaving us after being with us for more than 3 years. We'll miss you, Cheyenne. And we wish you all the best, of course.
3: Thank you so much. I will miss you guys very, very much, too.
0: And next week is your party, okay?
2: Yay! We get to see you next week!
0: Next Friday.
2: Yeah.
0: So we'll probably see you guys, about town. Probably.
2: We will. We start at 7 and we're not sure when we end.
0: Okay, have a fabulous weekend. Kerry Chong and myself.
1: We're coming back.
0: Later.
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1: See, even the skies are crying because Cheyenne is leaving.
2: Aww.
1: Thunderstorms, plenty of rain throughout the day as we say bye to Cheyenne. In fact, today we should call her Bayenne, not Cheyenne. Bayenne.
2: I'm going to start crying.
1: Oh, 28 degrees is your current temperature.
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0: You guys are way too sentimental.
2: Before I move on to traffic though, I have to say one memory that I always have of Cheyenne is when we took her on her very first ride at Universal Studios. Mm. In the mummy ride. Was it the mummy ride?
3: Yes, the mummy ride.
2: And she had to hold my hand throughout the ride. So she was so scared. But you know what? She did it for a second and third time, I think, that same day. So well done. All right, moving on to real stuff now. On the PIE towards Changi at the entrance to Toh Guan Road, a vehicle's broken down. On the TPE towards the PIE, a broken down vehicle as well after the PIE Tuas exit. And also, if you're around the Commonwealth Avenue West pedestrian crossing near Block 410, look out for those traffic lights, they're not working, so do cross carefully. If you spot anything else, you can always WhatsApp us 8855-0920.
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0: Kesha with TikTok right here on Kiss 92, all the great songs in one place. It's Glenn, Angel, Tim, Cheyenne, and Shalini.
1: Speaking of TikTok, I mean, you know, we'd like to, would you like to share any of your social media accounts so people can get in touch with you?
2: No? She's private
1: Okay, all right.
0: Yeah, I thought she'll be a radio presenter. She wants her privacy, which is why she chose not to.
2: We only have it on the screen when we put this video up later.
1: But she did say she chooses TikTok over, what was it?
0: Instagram.
1: So if you do a little sleuthing, a little stalking, maybe you will find her on TikTok.
2: She doesn't want to be found, Tim.
1: Stop people from trying to find anyway.
2: Okay, anyway, before we actually go and enjoy our weekend, we have a prize to give away, and today Cheyenne is going to be revealing who our winner is.
3: It's so fun because actually Charlene and I always choose the winners.
2: Yes.
3: So it's like,
2: you get to congratulate the winner.
3: Woo.
1: Okay, in other words, if you don't win, you blame her.
3: Oh. But I'm not here anymore.
2: Yeah,
3: so Charlene, blame Charlene. Okay, so our winner of the $200 Ray-Ban voucher today is Wayne. And Wayne says, my favorite style is the Ray-Ban Meta Headliner. At my age, I appreciate things that are classic, practical, and built to last. The Headliner has that refined old school look without trying too hard, but with modern tech quietly doing the heavy lifting.
0: Congratulations.
1: Well done.
2: Well done, Wayne.
0: And don't forget, this weekend, head to the Ray-Ban Meta pop-up, which is located along Orchard Road, right outside Mandarin Gallery. Okay?
2: Yeah, have fun while you're there.
0: Okay. Up next, we've got Carrie Chong and Cheyenne. Thank you once again
2: for your service. We are going to miss you.
0: If you had held on for 7 more years, you would have gotten a Rolex.
2: Oh, is it time to go back? Only seven years.
1: Quick, rescind your tender.
0: Okay, Carrie Chong is next. And speaking of Carrie Chong, Carrie and myself will see you at PLQ this coming weekend for the opening of the brand new GAC showroom. Okay, we'll be there from 12 noon to 2 p.m. We'll see you then. Up next, Carrie's your company till 1 p.m. today. Keep it right here on Kiss 92.
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2: These are your news headlines. I'm Shilpa Shades. Singapore Airlines says rising jet fuel prices linked to the Middle East conflict are starting to push up its operating costs, even after increasing airfares. The airline adds that the full impact of higher fuel prices has not yet shown up in its financial results, and is expected to be felt more strongly in the months ahead. SIA still reported a strong year overall, with operating profit rising 39% to $2.4 billion on the back of record revenue and strong travel demand. But its net profit fell sharply, partly because of losses from Air India, in which SIA owns a 25.1% stake. Residents in four neighborhoods can look forward to refreshed wet markets in the next few years as the Housing Board takes back control of the sites from private operators. The markets are located at Fajar Shopping Centre, UT Square, Bukit Batok West Shopping Centre and Woodlands North Plaza, with leases ending by the close of 2027. Senior Minister of State for National Development Sun Xueling says shoppers can expect cleaner and upgraded facilities. Most other wet markets in Singapore are already managed by the National Environment Agency. Philippine President Ferdinand Marcos Jr. has denied any government involvement in an attempted arrest at the Senate that led to gunshots being fired. Armed personnel had reportedly shown up to arrest Senator Ronald De La Rosa, a former police chief accused of crimes linked to the drug war under former President Rodrigo Duterte. But Mr. Marcos stressed there was no government order to arrest him. Officials say they have yet to verify the identities of those involved. Mr. De La Rosa has been sheltering in the Senate while facing an arrest warrant from the International Criminal Court. Police have deployed 1,500 personnel to secure the Senate perimeter. The International Monetary Fund says easing tensions between the United States and China would be good news for the global economy. The IMF welcomed recent talks between Donald Trump and Xi Jinping, but warned that the Middle East conflict and rising oil prices are still creating uncertainty worldwide. The organization says higher fuel costs could push up inflation and slow economic growth in many countries. It now expects global growth to slow to 2.5% this year. And finally, back home, a new science fiction-themed pop-up library has opened at Parkway Parade, featuring 4,000 books, comics, graphic novels, and memorabilia. Created by the National Library Board and curated with the Imaginariad, the space includes original cover art, works by local sci-fi authors, and an AI-powered story creation station. The self-service library will run until April next year and is open daily from 10 a.m. to 10 p.m. The pop-up was launched with three new sit-and-read nodes at Century Square, City Sprouts Badoque, and The Cove at Waterway Point.
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4: Good morning. We are here. We are here. It's a Friday. And it's a very wet one too. So if you're traveling on the roads right now, please, please be safe, especially in areas that are flooded, which was the case, you know, going up the viaduct. Pretty scary, so go slow, all right? Carrie Chong hanging out with you on a Friday. Let's welcome the weekend together, shall we? Lots happening on the show. We got our hot take of the day coming right up. And also your chance to win my last pair of tickets to the Skechers Friendship Walk and Run. Stick around. This is John Bellion in the meantime, an all-time low. It's Kiss 92, all the great songs in one place.
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0: Kiss 92, all the great songs in one place. The Kid Laroi featuring Life and Rather Be. 10:20, good morning. Welcome into a Friday with me, Kerry Chong.
1: You know what?
2: The hot take of the day.
0: Okie dokie, let's do something a little yummy. today we're talking bubble tea, specifically the toppings. So I'm saying bubble tea toppings peaked at Pearls. Half of the newer toppings, right, feel like these experiments that's gone too far, like cheese foam, popping pearls. Ew, that one I don't get. The kids love it, though. The one I don't mind is the ayu jelly, but even then, it's hard to beat good old tapioca pearls. That's why they're always sold out at the end of the day, right? Classic tapioca pearls are the gold standard for density and chew when it comes to bubble tea. What do you think? That's our hot take of the day. Get in on it at 88550920. Coming back with the sounds of the Lumineers and also Tones and I.
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4: Okay, I'm sure you know it by now. Gloomy skies and thunderstorm showers over many areas. At least until 4 o'clock today, outdoor temperature is pretty cool at 28 degrees Celsius.
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0: the Lumineers and Ho! Hey! Right here on KISS 92, all the great songs in one place. Okay, motorists, we've got a quick traffic and weather update for you. PUB has issued flash flood risk alerts for several areas island-wide following heavy rain this morning. Affected locations include the junction of Geylang Road and Lorong 1, Geylang, Mackenzie Road, which is near Bukit Timah Road, and the service road off Mountbatten Road near Jalan Seaview. Drive carefully and keep that umbrella nearby because more thundery showers are expected over the next couple of days.
1: You know what?
2: The hot take of the day.
0: Alrighty, we're talking about toppings in bubble tea. Which is your favorite? I mean, nothing beats a classic tapioca pearl. That's kind of the gold standard. Everything else, the newer toppings all feel like these weird experiments that's gone too far, like the cheese foam, the popping pearls, and what have you not. 8855-0920. Kelvin says, you know what? Not a big fan of bubble tea locally after you have it in Taiwan. Their toppings are extremely tasty and local toppings don't really taste good. And the boba is very hard. Okay, well, I feel like there are some places that are still fairly legit because we can't all fly to Taiwan, right? The OG birthplace of BBT. And I was like asking him which brand is good, the best in Taiwan. This one is, it says 五十兰. Is that how you pronounce it? Is it a chain store? And he said, I tried the birthplace, right? 幸福堂 at Taichung. To be honest, I don't really like it. Oh, okay. Let me see. Abel says, I'm a lover of bubble tea, but I try not to add any bobas in it because it's not very healthy. At most, just IU jelly as topping. I like IU too, but doesn't quite have that same feel. Peter says, taro ball is the best. Got taro ball? Wait, are those the chewy types? Like the not chewy, like a bit mushy in a bubble tea? I know I've had them in desserts, like the jiu xian, right? Nine fresh, which is pretty good, but I've not tried them in bubble tea. So tell me what your take is. Bubble tea toppings peaked at pearls. If you feel differently, what are your favorite alternative toppings? 8855-0920.
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4: These are your news headlines. I'm Shilpa Shades. Singapore Airlines says rising jet fuel prices linked to the Middle East conflict are starting to push up its operating costs, even after increasing airfares. The airline adds that the full impact of higher fuel prices has not yet shown up in its financial results, and is expected to be felt more strongly in the months ahead. SIA still reported a strong year overall, with operating profit rising 39% to $2.4 billion on the back of record revenue and strong travel demand. But its net profit fell sharply, partly because of losses from Air India, in which SIA owns a 25.1% stake. Residents in four neighborhoods can look forward to refreshed wet markets in the next few years as the Housing Board takes back control of the sites from private operators. The markets are located at Fajar Shopping Center, UT Square, Bukit Batok West Shopping Center, and Woodlands North Plaza, with leases ending by the close of 2027. Senior Minister of State for National Development Sun Xueling says shoppers can expect cleaner and upgraded facilities. Most other wet markets in Singapore are already managed by the National Environment Agency. Philippine President Ferdinand Marcos Jr. has denied any government involvement in an attempted arrest at the Senate that led to gunshots being fired. Armed personnel had reportedly shown up to arrest Senator Ronald De La Rosa, a former police chief accused of crimes linked to the drug war under former President Rodrigo Duterte. But Mr. Marcos stressed there was no government. Of the wet markets in Singapore are already managed by the National Environment Agency.

0: involved. Mr. De La Rosa has been sheltering in the Senate while facing an arrest warrant from the International Criminal Court. Police have deployed 1,500 personnel to secure the Senate perimeter. The International Monetary Fund says easing tensions between the United States and China would be good news for the global economy. The IMF welcomed recent talks between Donald Trump and Xi Jinping, but warned that the Middle East conflict and rising oil prices are still creating uncertainty worldwide. The organization says higher fuel costs could push up inflation and slow economic growth in many countries. It now expects global growth to slow to 2.5% this year. And finally, back home, a new science fiction-themed pop-up library has opened at Parkway Parade, featuring 4,000 books, comics, graphic novels, and memorabilia. Created by the National Library Board and curated with the Imaginariad, the space includes original cover art, works by local sci-fi authors, and an AI-powered story creation station. The self-service library will run until April next year and is open daily from 10 a.m. to 10 p.m. The pop-up was launched with three new sit-and-read nodes at Century Square, City Sprouts Badoque, and The Cove at Waterway Point.
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0: Kiss 92, all the great songs in one place. Daft Punk featuring Pharrell Williams and Nile Rodgers. Good lucky! Well, we're heading into the weekend, so that's a good thing. But with all that rain, I don't know if you got plants outdoors. Dang. Let's hope the rain subsides, okay? But looking at the weather forecast, the weekend's going to be fairly nice and cool. All right, it is coming close to 10:44. Good morning.
1: You know what?
2: The hot take of the day.
0: I'm saying classic tapioca pearls in bubble tea are the gold standard, okay? Everything else, the newer toppings just feel... Sala. Let me see. What else is there? There's cheese foam. There is, there's grass jelly, right? Tingtao. And then there's konjac white pearls, which I don't quite get. It doesn't have that chewy feel. The popping pearls, no need to say, I'm not a fan. But what do you think? Got this one from someone who says, I like the ice cream topping together with the bubbles. Got ice cream? Say more. Apparently, Koi has it. And then Dan has this funny story. He says, not a bubble tea person, but every time I share with my wife, Eileen, she'll always say, I take most of the bubble because the straw is big and men tend to drink faster. But buying two will be too expensive. So for me, it's just drinks with bubble. Let me see. Bubble tea lover here, CT, says, I love it with mini golden pearls. Not the big ones, because big ones are tasteless and some very rubber-like. I know, Koi has mini pearls, and he says, Playmate pearls always sell out fast because they're nice too. Oh, I have to try. Variety as well when it comes to their pearls, burnt caramel, black sesame, chrysanthemum bobas. I think so. Like, a couple of days, 2 days ago, Shania and Seanrick were down at Republic Poly giving a Playmate bubble tea. Aww. Okay, I'm there this weekend. I'm going to find myself a Playmate. You know, we know Taiwan is like the OG birthplace of bubble tea, but China brands are actually catching up pretty fast in terms of their tea flavors, packaging, and even marketing. If you think about it, right? Brands like Chagi, Molly, Mishue, and I think Hey Tea, they're all China brands, really big. But there's another drink, okay? I know bubble tea is the OG, but in Taiwan, another drink that they love that might not be everyone's cup of tea. Let's just say it can smell and taste a bit like puke. I know. What is it exactly? Come back and find out right after this.
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3: It's your boy, Seanrick, who, the food owl, with one thing you didn't know about kaya. Beyond just pandan, there's Indonesia's green banana kaya, honey kaya, Hainanese brown kaya with caramelized sugar, and even Thai sang kaya, which is more of a custard. Kaya also means rich and wealthy in Malay. I will check in with you later tonight, 8 p.m.
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0: What's the news? 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
0: All right, across the island, we're looking at slowdowns, so please be safe and patient as you drive. A vehicle has broken down on the CTE towards SLE after Jalan Bahagia. Avoid lane 3. Blackout of lights at Jalan Anak Bukit and PIE and Jalan Jurong Kechil Junction. Roadworks on the TPE towards PIE at Loyang Avenue entrance. And of course, it's slow on the AYE towards MCE between Clementi Road and Jurong Town Hall Road.
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0: Her name is Sienna Spyro, and that's her latest single, brand new this week on Kiss 92 with Material Lover. Coming close to 10:55, and you're with me, Kerry Chong, on Hot Takes.
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0: Nothing beats classic tapioca pearls, gold standard, everything else, the newer toppings, just like, very meh. It's fairly mid. So I was talking about how bubble tea, right, may be the main character in Taiwan, but there is a quirky sidekick to the boba tea. This drink, not everyone's cup of tea. In fact, it's not even tea, okay? It can be a little bit pungent to some people that have tried it. I don't mind it so much, okay? It really depends on how you get it done. And very simple, two ingredients. It's papaya and milk. Yes, it's 木瓜牛奶. Papaya milk. I don't know whether any of the bubble tea shops here sell it, but I do. I've had it and I don't mind it so much. But here's the reason why it's actually a big thing in Taiwan, okay? Because Taiwan is kind of geographically located in an area where a lot of papayas, like fresh papaya trees, grow in abundance because of plenty of sunlight all year round, right? So, then somebody had this harebrained idea to mix the two together because according to this spokesperson, who lives in Pingdong, which is a southern country known for its warm climate, Taiwanese love to blend everything with milk. And it really took off. When I was much younger, right, my mom used to say, drink this for good skin and whatnot. I think there are other reasons as well that, the elderly would tell you about drinking papaya milk. Have you tried it? There are some people who say that it tastes and smells a little bit like vomit. I get where that's coming from. Papaya has that tendency to do it. But this one from, let me see, Madeline, who says, ooh, I love this chou niang drink, which is a fermented rice available right here in Singapore at Orchard Gateway. It is healthier and tasty. Okay, I gotta go try it. Chou niang, fermented rice. That's an alternative. If you're sick of bubble tea and you don't want to try papaya milk. But trust me, it's not that bad at all.
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2: These are your news headlines. I'm Shilpa Shades. The Circle Line will finally be completed on July 12th when three new stations begin operations between Harbour Front and Marina Bay. The opening of Keppel, Cantonment and Prince Edward Road MRT stations will close the loop on the Circle Line after years of delays. Acting Transport Minister Jeffrey Siow says the final stretch is undergoing system testing ahead of opening. The public will also be able to preview and ride free of charge between the three stations on July 4th. The line extension is expected to cut traveling times and give commuters alternative routes around the city center. A person has lost at least $4.9 million after being tricked by deepfake videos impersonating senior government officials, including Prime Minister Lawrence Wong. The victim was invited to a fake Zoom meeting featuring appearances of officials and was persuaded to transfer funds relating to the situation at the Strait of Hormuz. Scammers also issued forged documents bearing PM Wong's signature, promising government reimbursements within 15 business days. Police have reminded the public that officials will never request such actions and urge people not to transfer money or share identification details with unverified contacts. The Singapore Business Federation has launched a new program to help companies take part in volunteer work more easily. Called Volunteer Inc., the initiative matches businesses with community projects suited to their size and capabilities. Acting Minister for Culture, Community and Youth David Neo says more than 50 companies have already taken part, with about 500 employees volunteering over the past 9 months. The program aims to grow that to 600 businesses and 6,000 volunteers by 2030. U.S. President Donald Trump and Chinese President Xi Jinping are set to wrap up their high-stakes summit in Beijing today, after 2 days of talks centered on trade, Taiwan, and the war in the Middle East. During closed-door talks yesterday, Mr. Xi warned that mishandling the Taiwan issue could push U.S.-China ties to a very dangerous place. The White House says both leaders also agreed on the need to keep the Strait of Hormuz open and global energy supplies flowing. Mr. Trump, meanwhile, says China has agreed to buy 200 Boeing jets. And finally, the U.S. House of Representatives has again failed to pass a resolution aimed at limiting President Donald Trump's military campaign against Iran. Lawmakers voted 212-212 on the Democratic-led measure, which sought to stop the war unless Congress formally authorized the conflict. The tied vote meant the resolution fell short by the narrowest possible margin. The latest result comes as pressure grows in Washington over presidential war powers and U.S. involvement in the conflict with Iran.
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4: Good morning and welcome into a Friday. We're almost at the weekend. It's going to be a wet one. You know, if you're heading out the door right about now, make sure you're well protected from the rain. I mean, I don't mind it so much. If you're planning to just stay in and noir, this is the perfect weather. But if you got outdoor plans, dang, I think it's time to make plan B. All right, Carrie Chong hanging out with you all the way till 1 o'clock. What's for lunch? Still to come as well, those tickets to Skechers Friendship Walk and Run. This is for the 5K and Buddy Walk. Super accessible and friendly. And in the goodie bag, some Skechers vouchers for you to go shopping. So you want to stick around. BB Rexha and Florida Georgia Line with Meant to Be here on Kiss 92. Baby, lay-

0: I bet that song's going to be in your head for the rest of the day, especially the part that goes, forgiveness. Okay, Asake, he is a Nigerian artist. Brand new this week on Kiss 92, all the great songs in one place. Good morning, it's Carrie Chong with you on a very cool Friday leading up to the weekend. Now, this weekend, lots happening. In fact, Sunday, Glenn and myself will be at the grand opening of GAC's showroom at PLQ. It's from 12 to 2 o'clock. Come down and join us. 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Lots happening. There's an opening special of $8,000 off GAC's Ion V, only available till this Sunday. And of course, be part of a lucky few to win exciting prizes. When you come on down, between 12 to 2 o'clock this Sunday at the GAC showroom at PLQ. See you there. Okay, coming up on the watch list, my recommendation for what to watch this weekend on your telly. It's a scary one. So if you're a big scaredy cat, you need to watch this. I know it doesn't make sense, but it's not all out horror, but more psychological fear. And it's very relevant, especially if you have teenage kids hooked to their devices. Ha! What show are we talking about? Come back and we'll tell you more right here on Kiss 92.
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3: Sweater weather. 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Okay, weather will range between 24 to 32 degrees Celsius. So nice and cool for a Friday.
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0: Naughty Boy featuring Sam Smith and La La La. Here on Kiss 92. All the great songs in one place. Kerry Chong with you on a wet Friday. Keeping it cool. Right now, though.
1: The watch list.
0: Okay, so this show that I am currently binging, I'm like halfway through, you know. So you know what I'm going to be doing this weekend, aside from working, that is. It's titled If Wishes Could Kill. Okay, it's a K-drama. A bunch of fresh faces, no big names, but watch it really for the plot. So basically, it's about a group of students, also friends, you know, from childhood at a high school who discover an app. Very interesting, an app that you download on your phone called Girigo that grants the user's wish. Like the first guy wanted to ace his math exam because he's under a lot of stress from his family to do well. And when he gets his results back, right, he topped the class, right? Naturally, everyone was surprised. But the minute your wish is granted, a timer starts to count down on your phone to your death. 24 hours, that's all you get. And it's very gory and graphic when it happens, but the premise of the show is interesting and I think fairly relevant to what our kids are going through right now. You know, a lot of stress at school, struggle to do well, addiction to their devices all the time. So I got my 14-year-old involved. She was hooked, but mostly hiding behind pillows and cushions while we watch. If you're looking for something to binge this weekend and you got stomach for the blood and the gore and jump scares, try If Wishes Could Kill on Netflix. Happy Friday. It is 15th of May.
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3: These are your news headlines. I'm Shilpa Shades. The Circle Line will finally be completed on July 12th when three new stations begin operations between Harbourfront and Marina Bay. The opening of Keppel, Cantonment and Prince Edward Road MRT stations will close the loop on the Circle Line after years of delays. Acting Transport Minister Jeffrey Siao says the final stretch is undergoing system testing ahead of opening. The public will also be able to preview and ride free of charge between the three stations on July 4th. The line extension is expected to cut traveling times and give commuters alternative routes around the city center. A person has lost at least $4.9 million after being tricked by deepfake videos impersonating senior government officials, including Prime Minister Lawrence Wong. The victim was invited to a fake Zoom meeting featuring appearances of officials and was persuaded to transfer funds relating to the situation at the Strait of Hormuz. Scammers also issued forged documents bearing PM Wong's signature, promising government reimbursements within 15 business days. Police have reminded the public that officials will never request such actions and urge people not to transfer money or share identification details with unverified contacts. The Singapore Business Federation has launched a new program to help companies take part in volunteer work more easily. Called Volunteer Inc., the initiative matches businesses with community projects suited to their size and capabilities. Acting Minister for Culture, Community and Youth David Neo says more than 50 companies have already taken part, with about 500 employees volunteering over the past 9 months. The program aims to grow that to 600 businesses and 6,000 volunteers by 2030. U.S. President Donald Trump and Chinese President Xi Jinping are set to wrap up their high-stakes summit in Beijing today, after 2 days of talks centered on trade, Taiwan, and the war in the Middle East. During closed-door talks yesterday, Mr. Xi warned that mishandling the Taiwan issue could push U.S.-China ties to a very dangerous place. The White House says both leaders also agreed on the need to keep the Strait of Hormuz open and global energy supplies flowing. Mr. Trump, meanwhile, says China has agreed to buy 200 Boeing jets. And finally, the U.S. House of Representatives has again failed to pass a resolution aimed at limiting President Donald Trump's military campaign against Iran. Lawmakers voted 212 to 212 on the Democratic-led measure, which sought to stop the war unless Congress formally authorized the conflict. The tied vote meant the resolution fell short by the narrowest possible margin. The latest result comes as pressure grows in Washington over presidential war powers and U.S. involvement in the conflict with Iran.
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0: Miko and I from 2 to 4 o'clock. Aside from that, okay, something really big happening. I'm not sure if you've heard. If you're a big watch aficionado, you would have heard about this ridiculous queue for a big collab between two watch brands. Apparently, in New York, they've started queuing 5 days ahead. Well, where can you get your hands on the Royal Pop collection of 8 pocket watches? It's a collaboration between Swatch and Audemars Piguet. Mm-hmm. Details up next.
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0: On the roads, please be cautious. There's a vehicle broken down on the ECP towards the city after Bedok South Avenue 1. Avoid lane 3. Blackout of lights as well, probably due to the rain. Sengkang West Road and TPE Slip Road. So be careful if you're headed there. Roadworks on the major expressways, PIE towards Tuas before TPE. Avoid lane 3. And then in the opposite direction towards Changi after CTE SLE as well. One more, Grange Road towards Cascaden Road after Tanglin Road. Avoid lanes 1 and 2. And of course, some areas are flooded because of the rain. Be cautious as you drive.
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Magic and Rude right here on KISS 92. All the great songs in one place. Coming close to 11:40 on a Friday morning. Lunchtime pretty soon. Now, this weekend's going to be a busy one. Come join us at GAC's showroom, brand new at PLQ, 12 to 2 on Sunday. Myself and Glenn will be there. And then tomorrow on Saturday at Takashimaya, Watson's will be there. For Blackmores, a couple of things that we want to share with you.

0: Kayla Settle, right here on KISS 92 and the Greatest Showman Ensemble. And this is me, Carrie Chong, with you till 1 o'clock today. Now, if you haven't heard, where have you been? As a huge collaboration between Swatch and one of the most illustrious watchmakers in the world, Audemars Piguet. So they've actually, they're going to launch a playful Royal Pop collection of 8 pocket watches tomorrow. This is based on the avant-garde design of Audemars Piguet's iconic Royal Oak design. It's very iconic, and Swatch's vibrant pop line from the 1980s. And it will be priced between $535 and $570. Not limited editions, but they'll only be sold in selected locations and capped at 1 a person a day at each store. Okay, question is, I don't mind paying for it. I think, yeah, it's a collector's item. The thing is, though, can you even get your hands on one? Because in Soho, New York, right, people or fans have started queuing up 4 days before the launch, camping out outside the Swatch store there. So I don't know what the situation here in Singapore is, but sales start tomorrow at 10 o'clock at the Swatch boutique at Marina Bay Sands, ION, and Vivo City. Are you gonna go queue up? Okay, here's the thing. It's very odd. These are kind of like pocket watches, so it doesn't come with a strap, so you cannot wear it as a normal watch. So either you buy it and keep it as a set, you know, for resale, or you give one to me. You can hang it on my on a bag or something. And think it looks really cute, though. 8 different designs. So,
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3: All right, 60% of cat owners
4: meow
3: have done this with their cats.
5: I would guess trim their whiskers.
3: Trim their whiskers, good guess.
4: Declaw their cats.
3: Declaw their cats is incorrect.
4: Okay.
3: Shalini Susan.
6: Nibble their nose.
4: So cute.
3: Wow.
4: Nibble their nose. Their noses are very dry, if I remember correctly. Okay.
3: So dirty, though. Yeah, you know, that nose goes into the...
5: Okay, yes, we know exactly
3: the,
5: where
3: you... You know, what is that? The litter.
5: Litter
3: right?
5: Box.
3: Litter box.
4: The litter. Kitty litter.
3: Yeah. Okay, Cheyenne, what do you think?
7: Shared food with them.
3: Shared food with them. All good guesses, but no. 60% of cat owners have done this with their cats. And if you've done it, you can also WhatsApp us and tell us it's true. 8855-0920. Argued with their cats.
4: Oh, 60%?
3: 60%.
4: Wow. No wonder they call them crazy cat people.
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2: These are your news headlines. I'm Shilpa Shades. Singapore Airlines says rising jet fuel prices linked to the Middle East conflict are starting to push up its operating costs, even after increasing airfares. The airline adds that the full impact of higher fuel prices has not yet shown up in its financial results, and is expected to be felt more strongly in the months ahead. SIA still reported a strong year overall, with operating profit rising 39% to $2.4 billion on the back of record revenue and strong travel demand. But its net profit fell sharply, partly because of losses from Air India, in which SIA owns a 25.1% stake. Singapore Exchange Regulation has asked beauty and wellness firm Mary Chia Holdings to explain whether it can continue operating normally. The query comes after a creditor took legal action over claims of more than $900,000 linked to past loan agreements. Mary Chia says it disputes part of the amount claimed, arguing that some fees and interest charges may be excessive. The company says it believes it can continue operating normally, while the court case is ongoing. In world news, Taiwan has welcomed fresh U.S. assurances that Washington's policy towards the island remains unchanged. The comments come as U.S. President Donald Trump and Chinese President Xi Jinping prepare to wrap up their summit in Beijing today. U.S. Secretary of State Marco Rubio says Taiwan was discussed during the talks, but stressed that America's position towards the island has not changed. Taiwan's foreign ministry praised the comments while accusing China of continuing military intimidation around the island. Mr. Xi had earlier warned that mishandling the Taiwan issue could push U.S.-China ties to a dangerous place. Iran's foreign minister Abbas Araghchi has accused the United Arab Emirates of direct involvement in military operations against Iran during a BRICS meeting in New Delhi yesterday. It comes a day after UAE denied Israeli Prime Minister Benjamin Netanyahu's claim that he had visited the Gulf country during the Iran war. The Wall Street Journal this week reported that the UAE carried out military operations on Iran in April. Mr. Araghchi alleged the UAE failed to condemn the attacks when they began and warned that those colluding with Israel would be held accountable. Scientists in Thailand have uncovered what is believed to be the largest dinosaur ever found in Southeast Asia. Researchers unearthed skeletal remains of the plant-eating dinosaur in the northeast province of Chiang Phum, including parts of its spine, ribs, pelvis, and leg bones. The dinosaur is estimated to have lived about 113 million years ago during the Cretaceous period and is believed to have measured about 27 meters in length. Scientists say it belonged to the sauropod group, known for their long necks and tails. Researchers hope the discovery will offer new insights into prehistoric life in the region.
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4: 12:04, it's a soupy noodle kind of day, you know what I mean? Make it spicy too, because less chance of sweating. What are you having for makan right now? Tell me. I ordered myself the heaviest noodles in the world yesterday, plus 12 wontons, 5 huge fish balls, and it was very greedy, and it was highly satisfying. You know how I knew? Because 20 minutes after, I was passed out on the couch. Food coma. Carrie Chong with you on a Friday. Let's get going with those tickets to Sketches Friendship Walk and Run when we play Wrong Answers Only in a bit. Your last chance to win it right here on Hot Takes. Sebastian Yatra coming right up. This is Imagine Dragons, and it's time right here on Kiss 92.

0: On a Mission, that's a Blackpink with Go, taking us to 12:15 right here on Kiss 92. 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
0: All right, coming up next, Portugal the Man and a great track called Feel It Still. For now, though, we're looking at showers across the island today and also over the weekend. So it looks like it's going to be a nice and cool but wet one. Average temperature will range between 24 and 32 degrees Celsius.
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0: 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Right here on Kiss 92 with me, Carrie Chong. 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
0: Okay, how to keep yourself dry from the rain. 8855 0920. This is actually an ingenious idea. HQ says, dip myself in wax. Wax is water resistant. Okay, wear a swimsuit to make the rain feel welcome. And then, I keep myself dry in the rain by trying to slim down and walk in between the raindrops. What? Okay, Ken, you've been watching too many like these period dramas, right? Next thing you know, we'll fly. Matt says, stay at home lah. Cancel all appointments. Okay, let me see. Desmond says, carry a portable hair dryer and use it while walking in the rain to keep you dry. Hang on, that's a electrical hazard. So if you got any bright ideas, you know, we're looking for the best wrong answer only to our question for today. How to keep yourself dry from the rain. Keep them coming in. 8855-0920. I'll be calling you back in just a bit. TGIF, today is May 15th.
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5: These are your news headlines. I'm Shilpa Shades. Singapore Airlines says rising jet fuel prices linked to the Middle East conflict are starting to push up its operating costs, even after increasing airfares. The airline adds that the full impact of higher fuel prices has not yet shown up in its financial results, and is expected to be felt more strongly in the months ahead. SIA still reported a strong year overall, with operating profit rising 39% to $2.4 billion on the back of record revenue and strong travel demand. But its net profit fell sharply, partly because of losses from Air India, in which SIA owns a 25.1% stake. Singapore Exchange Regulation has asked beauty and wellness firm Mary Chia Holdings to explain whether it can continue operating normally. The query comes after a creditor took legal action over claims of more than $900,000 linked to past loan agreements. Mary Chia says it disputes part of the amount claimed, arguing that some fees and interest charges may be excessive. The company says it believes it can continue operating normally, while the court case is ongoing. In world news, Taiwan has welcomed fresh U.S. assurances that Washington's policy towards the island remains unchanged. The comments come as U.S. President Donald Trump and Chinese President Xi Jinping prepare to wrap up their summit in Beijing today. U.S. Secretary of State Marco Rubio says Taiwan was discussed during the talks, but stressed that America's position towards the island has not changed. Taiwan's foreign ministry praised the comments while accusing China of continuing military intimidation around the island. Mr. Xi had earlier warned that mishandling the Taiwan issue could push U.S.-China ties to a dangerous place. Iran's foreign minister Abbas Araghchi has accused the United Arab Emirates of direct involvement in military operations against Iran during a BRICS meeting in New Delhi yesterday. It comes a day after UAE denied Israeli Prime Minister Benjamin Netanyahu's claim that he had visited the Gulf country during the Iran war. The Wall Street Journal this week reported that the UAE carried out military operations on Iran in April. Mr. Araghchi alleged the UAE failed to condemn the attacks when they began and warned that those colluding with Israel would be held accountable. Scientists in Thailand have uncovered what is believed to be the largest dinosaur ever found in Southeast Asia. researchers unearthed skeletal remains of the plant-eating dinosaur in the northeast province of Chaiapum, including parts of its spine, ribs, pelvis, and leg bones. The dinosaur is estimated to have lived about 113 million years ago during the Cretaceous period and is believed to have measured about 27 meters in length. Scientists say it belonged to the sauropod group, known for their long necks and tails. Researchers hope the discovery will offer new insights into prehistoric life in the region.
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0: 92, all the great songs in one place. Ariana Grande featuring Social House on that one called Boyfriend. Hello, Pritam. How are you today?
1: Hi, Carrie. I'm good. How are you?
0: Oh, not too bad. Very happy. It's a Friday. And, you know, with the weather, it's like quite sugar. Quite shook to sleep and, you know, chill. Okay, so for today's Wrong Answers Only, got that prize from Sketches. Friendship Walk and Run 2 tickets.
2: Wrong Answers Only.
0: How do you keep yourself dry from the rain?
1: Well, my idea would be jump into a swimming pool.
0: I like that reverse psychology, right? Yay, congratulations!
1: Oh, thank you!
0: Yeah, is this your first win on radio?
1: Yes.
0: Oh, that's nice. Okay, so it's happening 7th of June at Marina Barrage. Who are you going to bring?
1: Okay, my hubby, my kids.
0: Oh, nice. Okay, if you want to register for your kids, make sure you do it before.

0: for 24th May, okay, at their website. Yeah.
1: Sure.
0: Okay, yes, take care. Yes, happy weekend.
1: Thank you, Kiss 92. Thank you.
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4: Not too bad considering how heavy the rain was this morning. A vehicle has broken down on Clementi Avenue 6 heading towards Clementi Loop. This is after the AYE. Avoid lane 2 and mostly just slow moving traffic on the major expressways. Central Expressway towards AYE at two different spots. Bukit Timah Road exit and Orchard Road exit. Blackout of lights as well at Sengkang West Road and TPE Slip Road. If you do spot anything else, WhatsApp when it's safe, 8855-0920.

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1: One of my favorite bands of all time, Death Cab for Cutie, I Will Follow You Into the Dark. Here on Kiss 92, all the great songs in one place. All right, I'm heading out of here to enjoy my Friday because this weekend's going to be busy one. Yumiko and I will be at Takashimaya Watson's tomorrow, 2 to 4 p.m. Come on by and say hi. And of course, on Sunday from 12 to 2 p.m., Glenn and I will be at the grand opening of the GAC showroom at PLQ. We want to see you there. And of course, if you're on the roads right now, especially if you're a PHV driver listening to this, you know, spending long hours on the road, the weather is unforgiving and it looks like it's going to persist throughout the weekend. Please be safe. My name is Carrie Chong. Back with you on Monday, right here on Kiss 92.
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2: These are your news headlines. I'm Shilpa Shades. Four foreign nationals were caught bringing cash exceeding $20,000 into Singapore without declaring it. They were found carrying between $22,000 and $65,000 in various currencies. Two were issued warning notices, while the other two were fined a total of $10,000. More than 12,000 travelers were checked at land, air and sea checkpoints during the week-long operation by the police, ICA and Singapore Customs. Authorities also caught 43 people evading duties and GST on items such as cigarettes and liquor. Singapore is putting more support behind family doctors as healthcare shifts more towards community and preventive care. Health Minister Ong Ye Kung says government funding for GP clinics has increased by about 52%, from $230 million in 2022 to nearly $350 million last year. Speaking at the Singapore Primary Care Conference today, Mr. Ong said family doctors are taking on a bigger role in managing long-term conditions instead of mainly treating short-term illnesses like coughs and colds. The government is also looking at giving GPs easier access to services such as x-rays, ultrasounds and retinal scans. The Singapore Business Federation has launched a new program to help companies take part in volunteer work more easily. Called Volunteer Inc., the initiative matches businesses with community projects suited to their size and capabilities. Acting Minister for Culture, Community and Youth David Neo says more than 50 companies have already taken part, with about 500 employees volunteering over the past 9 months. The program aims to grow that to 600 businesses and 6,000 volunteers by 2030. A U.S. jury has awarded $49.5 million in damages to the family of a 24-year-old American, Samia Stumo, who died in a 2019 Ethiopian Airlines Boeing 737 MAX crash. The plane went down shortly after taking off from Addis Ababa in Ethiopia, killing all 157 people on board. The Chicago jury found Boeing liable for negligence linked to anti-stall software implicated in the accident. The case proceeded to trial after the family failed to reach an agreement with Boeing. A further trial over the death of another victim is scheduled for August 3rd. Malaysian singer Wee Meng Chee, better known as Name Wee, has been acquitted of two drug-related charges. The court cleared him after Malaysia's Attorney General's Chambers accepted a request from Name Wee's legal team to drop the charges. The 42-year-old had pleaded not guilty in January to possessing 780 grams of sildenafil and an amended charge of possessing 1.57 kilograms of methamphetamine. The offences were allegedly committed at a hotel in Jalan Conley on October 22nd last year.
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3: We made it. It is Friday. It's Charmaine Hua with you here on Kiss Cafe. Might have a few bruises here and there, a little bit of road bumps along the way, but it's already Friday. Take a deep breath, all right? Coming up for you, we got the sounds of Jungkook, some Sugar Babes, Rihanna and Bella K on the way. Right now, this is Dua Lipa, New Rules on Kiss 92.

0: That's Bella Kay with Promise here on Kiss 92. All the great songs in one place. It is Romain Poix with you here on Kiss Cafe, and I do promise coming up later on the show, I'm going to have something called Friday Forecast to give you an idea of stuff that you can get up to this weekend and the week ahead as well. Plus, I also do have that very last set of those vouchers to give away, all thanks to Soil Boy, $150 worth. So if you want to pick it up, you know what you got to do. Stay tuned right here to Kiss Cafe with me, Charmaine Poix. I'm going to be here all the way till 4.
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4: It's your boy, Sean Rick Ho, the Food Owl, with one thing you didn't know about Tau Huay. You see, it's not just a sweet dessert, because in Taiwan, you can actually find Xian Dou Hua, salty tofu pudding served with soy sauce, dried shrimp, pickled radish, scallions, and even fried shallots. How do you like your Tau Huay? I'm going to check in later with you tonight at 8 p.m.
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0: It's cloudy with light to moderate rain clearing up in the afternoon today. Temperature a high of 31 degrees Celsius, a low of 24.
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0: That's Zayn and Taylor Swift with I Don't Want to Live Forever right here on Kiss 92. All the great songs in one place. It is Charmaine Pua with you here on Kiss Cafe, your company till 4 on Kiss 92. And if you haven't heard, Shell is celebrating 135 years in Singapore, and they want to thank Singaporeans for the journey. So, until the 31st of May, you will receive $135 worth of Shell vouchers on your Shell Asia app, and these can be used on any Shell fuels, convenience store items at Shell Select, even Shell Car Wash too, although maybe not today because it's kind of drizzly. 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
4: These are your news headlines. I'm Shilpa Shades. Four foreign nationals were caught bringing cash exceeding $20,000 into Singapore without declaring it. They were found carrying between $22,000 and $65,000 in various currencies. Two were issued warning notices, while the other two were fined a total of $10,000. More than 12,000 travelers were checked at land, air and sea checkpoints during the week-long operation by the police, ICA and Singapore Customs. Authorities also caught 43 people evading duties and GST on items such as cigarettes and liquor. Singapore is putting more support behind family doctors as healthcare shifts more towards community and preventive care. Health Minister Ong Ye Kung says government funding for GP clinics has increased by about 52%, from $230 million in 2022 to nearly $350 million last year. Speaking at the Singapore Primary Care Conference today, Mr. Ong said family doctors are taking on a bigger role in managing long-term conditions instead of mainly treating short-term illnesses like coughs and colds. The government is also looking at giving GPs easier access to services such as x-rays, ultrasounds and retinal scans. The Singapore Business Federation has launched a new program to help companies take part in volunteer work more easily. Called Volunteer Inc., the initiative matches businesses with community projects suited to their size and capabilities. Acting Minister for Culture, Community and Youth, David Neo, says more than 50 companies have already taken part, with about 500 employees volunteering over the past 9 months. The program aims to grow that to 600 businesses and 6,000 volunteers by 2030. A U.S. jury has awarded $49.5 million in damages to the family of a 24-year-old American, Samia Stumo, who died in a 2019 Ethiopian Airlines Boeing 737 MAX crash. The plane went down shortly after taking off from Addis Ababa in Ethiopia, killing all 157 people on board. The Chicago jury found Boeing liable for negligence linked to anti-stall software implicated in the accident. The case proceeded to trial after the family failed to reach an agreement with Boeing. A further trial over the death of another victim is scheduled for August 3rd. Malaysian singer Wee Meng Chee, better known as Name Wee, has been acquitted of two drug-related charges. The court cleared him after Malaysia's Attorney General's Chambers accepted a request from Name Wee's legal team to drop the charges. The 42-year-old had pleaded not guilty in January to possessing 780 grams of sildenafil and an amended charge of possessing 1.57 kilograms of methamphetamine. The offences were allegedly committed at a hotel in Jalan Conley on October 22nd last year.
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0: That's Jason Derulo for you. Want to Want Me here on Kiss 92. All the great songs in one place. It is Charmaine Poix with you here on Kiss Cafe. Your company till 4 on Kiss 92. On this Friday, of course, and I do have your Friday forecast coming up later on the show from 3 to 4 p.m. But in the meantime, do you want to find out how to get a long life? Do you want to find out how to slow down aging? Well, guess what? I just read this study and I'm quite intrigued by it. Quite excited to find out that researchers, they say that one weekly activity could apparently help to slow down aging. What is this activity? It's not running. It's not doing weights. It's not going to the gym, not doing Pilates. Although the experts do say the benefits from doing this once a week activity, it might be just as good as exercising. But what exactly is it? I'm going to tell you in just a bit. Stay tuned for the answer. It's on the way in just about 10 minutes here on Kiss 92. All the great songs in one place.
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3: All right, let's take a look at the roads. A vehicle has broken down on the AYE headed towards Tuas after Jurong Town Hall Road. Another one broke down on the PIE as well, headed towards Tuas too. And this is at Paya Lebar Road exit. There's also two spots of heavy traffic. CTE headed towards the AYE at Bukit Timah Road exit. And an Orchard turn headed towards Orchard Boulevard. It is slow moving as well after Orchard Link. Drive safe.

0: factory rims. I got the 90 to use, the version of bribes, I'm really a threat.
1: It's got to the point that I don't even care. I got jewels in a safe that I don't even wear.
0: Bro, I'd do it for some shoes and some clothes. 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
1: At Central C and Lil Baby with Band for Band here on Kiss 92. All the great songs in one place. It is Charmaine Pois with you here on Kiss Cafe talking about aging gracefully. And there's one weekly activity that researchers say could help slow down aging. So these researchers from University College of London found that people who regularly took part in stuff like arts and cultural activities, things like choir, singing, dancing, painting, or even visiting museums, they showed signs of slower biological aging at a cellular level, okay? And these people were about a year biologically younger than those who rarely did these activities. You know what that means, right? It is time to call the crew out for a karaoke session.
2: 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All the hits Kiss. Right here.
3: 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Here's what happened.
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5: All right, 60% of cat owners
6: meow
5: have done this with their cats.
7: I would guess trim their whiskers.
5: Trim their whiskers, good guess.
6: Declaw their cats.
5: Declaw their cats is incorrect.
6: Okay.
5: Shalini Susan.
8: Nibble their nose.
6: So cute.
5: Wow.
6: Nibble their nose. Their noses are very dry, if I remember correctly. Okay.
5: So dirty, though. Yeah, you know, that nose goes into the...
7: Okay, yes, we know exactly
5: where you're... Yep. You know, what is that? The litter.
7: Litter
5: right?
7: Box.
5: Litter box.
6: The litter. Kitty litter.
5: Yeah. Okay, Cheyenne, what do you think?
9: Shared food with them.
5: Shared food with them. All good guesses, but no. 60% of cat owners have done this with their cats. And if you've done it, you can also WhatsApp us and tell us it's true. 88550920. Argued with their cats.
6: Oh. 60%.
5: 60%.
6: Wow. No wonder they call them crazy cat people.
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2: These are your news headlines. I'm Ahmad Akhtar. Government funding for GP clinics in Singapore has risen from $230 million in 2022 to about $350 million by 2025. Health Minister Ong Ye Kung said the average allocation now exceeds $140,000 per clinic. He said funding will keep rising as more GPs move from solo practice to team-based care models involving doctors, nurses, and care coordinators. MOH is also widening GP access to services such as X-rays, ultrasound, and retinal screening, while linking clinics more closely with community health and active aging programs. Meanwhile, Sing Health Polyclinics has launched a trial of an AI-powered brain gym aimed at slowing cognitive decline in seniors with mild cognitive impairment, or MCI. The program, called the Brain Health Playground, combines cognitive and physical exercises to support brain health and combat rising dementia cases. The trial, which began in May at Eunos Polyclinic, involves 60 patients aged 60 and above. Participants attend 16 sessions over 8 weeks. Sing Health hopes to complete the study within a year and eventually expand the program to active aging centers. In world news, U.S. President Donald Trump says he is running out of patience with Iran, while downplaying the importance of recovering Tehran's highly enriched uranium stockpile. In an interview with Fox News, Mr. Trump said the uranium issue was more for public relations than anything else, adding that the U.S. is closely monitoring Iran's nuclear sites around the clock. Still, he said he would prefer the material to be removed from Iran and warned the U.S. could bomb the sites again if needed. Mr. Trump also said the issue was discussed during his summit with Chinese President Xi Jinping in Beijing. Residents in New Delhi are being asked to drive less and work from home more as India tries to cope with rising fuel costs linked to the Middle East conflict. Officials say government employees who can work remotely will do so twice a week, while residents are being encouraged to use public transport and avoid driving at least one day a week. The city will also pause purchases of new petrol and diesel vehicles for 6 months. Prime Minister Narendra Modi says the country must reduce fuel consumption and save foreign currency as global oil prices rise. And finally, if you're flying into Ishikawa Prefecture in Japan, don't be surprised if Pikachu is there to greet you. From July, Noto Airport will temporarily be renamed Noto Satoyama Pokemon with You Airport, making it the world's first airport to carry the Pokemon name. The airport will feature more than 100 Pokemon characters, along with stores selling exclusive merchandise. The nickname will be used till September 2029 as part of efforts to help revive the region following the devastating earthquake and floods in 2024.
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3: That's right. Going to take you all the way till 4 here on Kiss Cafe. It's Charmaine Poix with you. Stay tuned. Coming up for you this hour, the sounds of Lauv, some Hilary Duff on the way, Sean Kingston, Katy Perry, Pink, and more. Right now, though, this is Adele, song called Rumor Has It. And it's right here on Kiss 92, a station giving you all the great songs in one place and also a prize coming up this hour. She

0: That's Hilary Duff for you, Mature, right here on Kiss 92. All the great songs in one place. It is Charmaine Poin with you here on Kiss Cafe, your company till 4 on Kiss 92. And coming up for you, I do have your Friday forecast. That one's going to kick off 3 to 4 p.m. Going to have all these exciting activities that you can go for this weekend and the week ahead as well. But did you also know this weekend is going to be the grand opening of GAC's third showroom? 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
0: It's cloudy with light to moderate rain clearing up in the afternoon today. Temperature a high of 31 degrees Celsius, a low of 24.
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1: That's Sean Kingston, Beautiful Girls, here on Kiss 92. All the great songs in one place. It is Charmaine Pua with you here on Kiss Cafe. And if you didn't know, I do have that last and final prize to give to you. So you're in good timing. $150 worth of vouchers for you to use at Soil Boy. That's right. If you want new plants, if you want to decorate your home, if you want it to look gorgeous, you definitely have to get some plants from Soil Boy. I'll give you more details about this one in just a while, how you can win the prize. So stay tuned for it right here on Kiss 92. All the great songs in one place. In the meantime, though, get ready. Got your news update for you in just a bit. Also, Lucas Graham, Janelle Monáe waiting around the corner. It's happening on Kiss Cafe. It's Friday, the 15th of May. 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
7: These are your news headlines. I'm Ahmad Akhtar. Government funding for GP clinics in Singapore has risen from $230 million in 2022 to about $350 million by 2025. Health Minister Ong Ye Kung said the average allocation now exceeds $140,000 per clinic. He said funding will keep rising as more GPs move from solo practice to team-based care models involving doctors, nurses, and care coordinators. MOH is also widening GP access to services such as X-rays, ultrasound, and retinal screening, while linking clinics more closely with community health and active aging programs. Meanwhile, Sing Health Polyclinics has launched a trial of an AI-powered brain gym aimed at slowing cognitive decline in seniors with mild cognitive impairment, or MCI. The program, called the Brain Health Playground, combines cognitive and physical exercises to support brain health and combat rising dementia cases. The trial, which began in May at Yunos Polyclinic, involves 60 patients aged 60 and above. Participants attend 16 sessions over 8 weeks. Sing Health hopes to complete the study within a year and eventually expand the program to active aging centers. In world news, U.S. President Donald Trump says he is running out of patience with Iran, while downplaying the importance of recovering Tehran's highly enriched uranium stockpile. In an interview with Fox News, Mr. Trump said the uranium issue was more for public relations than anything else, adding that the U.S. is closely monitoring Iran's nuclear sites around the clock. Still, he said he would prefer the material to be removed from Iran and warned the U.S. could bomb the sites again if needed. Mr. Trump also said the issue was discussed during his summit with Chinese President Xi Jinping in Beijing. Residents in New Delhi are being asked to drive less and work from home more as India tries to cope with rising fuel costs linked to the Middle East conflict. Officials say government employees who can work remotely will do so twice a week, while residents are being encouraged to use public transport and avoid driving at least one day a week. The city will also pause purchases of new petrol and diesel vehicles for 6 months. Prime Minister Narendra Modi says the country must reduce fuel consumption and save foreign currency as global oil prices rise. And finally, if you're flying into Ishikawa Prefecture in Japan, don't be surprised if Pikachu is there to greet you. From July, Noto Airport will temporarily be renamed Noto Satoyama Pokemon with You Airport, making it the world's first airport to carry the Pokemon name. The airport will feature more than 100 Pokemon characters, along with stores selling exclusive merchandise. The nickname will be used till September 2029 as part of efforts to help revive the region following the devastating earthquake and floods in 2024.
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0: That's Janelle Monae with Make Me Feel here on Kiss 92. All the great songs in one place. Charmaine Poir with you here on Kiss Cafe, and I did promise, got the vouchers to give you from Soil Boy, $150 worth. Now, Soil Boy is a plant design studio and retail space. 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They've got plant care guidance, hands-on techniques, and seasonal workshops as well. 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If you want to score this prize from me, tell me, okay? $150 worth of vouchers up for grabs. Soil Boy operates online at soilboy.sg. Where is their physical store located at? Which area? Let me know your answer. Send it in via WhatsApp to 88550920 together with your full name and email address. Who knows? I could call you up in just a bit. If you see your phone ringing, make sure to pick it up. It could be me trying my best to give you that prize.
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2: All right, let's take a look at the roads. ECP headed towards the city. There's an accident after Marine Parade. Avoid lane 1. KPE Tunnel headed towards the ECP. Couple of incidents. First one, an accident that happened after the PIE. Avoid lanes 3 and 4. Also, after Nickel Highway in the KPE Tunnel headed towards the ECP, a vehicle has broken down. Avoid lane 3. Three spots of heavy traffic to share with you as well. PIE headed towards Changi. Heavy traffic between Kallang Way and Thompson Road. If you're headed towards Tuas on the PIE, it's slow moving at the CTE SLE exit. And on the CTE headed towards the AYE, heavy traffic at PIE Changi exit. Drive safe.
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0: You're listening to Kiss 92, all the great songs in one place. It is Charmaine Pois with you here on Kiss Cafe, giving away the $150 worth of vouchers, all thanks to Soil Boy, that plant design studio and retail space as well. On the line with me right now is Desmond. Desmond, tell me, you just parked. Where are you at?
1: I am somewhere around the Ubi area, just running some errands.
0: I see. Okay. As you're running your errands, you're also listening to Kiss 92, and I want to give you this prize, $150 worth of vouchers from Soil Boy. All you need to do, Desmond, is just tell me, okay? They operate online at soilboy.sg, but their physical store is located in which area in Singapore?
1: New Bahru.
0: New Bahru is right. Congratulations. The prize is yours, Desmond. $150 worth of vouchers from Soil Boy.
1: Thank you, Kiss 92. Awesome.
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2: These are your news headlines. I'm Imad Akhtar. U.S. President Donald Trump and Chinese President Xi Jinping held a second day of talks in Beijing, with both leaders highlighting progress on trade and global security issues. Mr. Trump said China had agreed to buy 200 Boeing aircraft and confirmed discussions on Iran and keeping the Strait of Hormuz open for energy supplies. The talks at Zhongnanhai followed more than 2 hours of meetings on Thursday covering trade, Taiwan, and the Iran conflict. Despite the positive tone, tensions remain over Taiwan after President Xi warned that mishandling the issue could lead to clashes. U.S. officials also said Washington and Beijing were discussing lower tariffs to manage future trade disputes. Russian universities are offering students cash bonuses, free tuition, and academic leave to join military drone units linked to the war in Ukraine. Bauman Moscow State Technical University is offering students more than 5 million rubles, or about 87,000 Singapore dollars, to spend a year flying drones for the military before returning to their studies. Independent student publication Graza says at least 270 universities and colleges are promoting military contracts. Russian authorities deny claims students are being pressured into signing up. India has raised petrol and diesel prices by more than 3%, the first such hike in 4 years. In New Delhi, petrol now costs 98 rupees a litre, while diesel is priced around 91 rupees. India is the world's third largest oil importer and depends heavily on crude supplies moving through the Persian Gulf. State-run refiners are reportedly losing around 10 billion rupees a day on fuel sales as higher oil prices linked to the Iran conflict add pressure on retailers. Brent crude has climbed almost 50% since the conflict began, trading above $107 a barrel. Singapore Airlines says second-half profit for the financial year ended March 2026 fell 53.6% to just over $945 million, mainly because it did not repeat the one-off $1.1 billion gain from the Vistara merger booked a year earlier. Despite the lower profit, SIA posted record half-year revenue of $10.8 billion, up 8%. Meanwhile, operating profit jumped 72% to a record $1.6 billion. Passenger revenue rose 8.5% on stronger yields and higher traffic, with the group carrying a record 42.4 million passengers for the full year. SIA also warned that higher jet fuel prices are expected to raise costs in the next financial year. Four foreign nationals have been caught bringing cash exceeding $20,000 into Singapore without declaring it. They were found carrying between $22,000 and $65,000 in various currencies. Two were issued warning notices, while the other two were fined a total of $10,000. More than 12,000 travelers were checked at land, air, and sea checkpoints during the week-long operation by the police, ICA, and Singapore Customs. Authorities also caught 43 people evading duties and GST on items such as cigarettes and liquor.
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3: I'll take you all the way till 4 here on Kiss Cafe. It's Charmaine Poix with you. And up for you this hour, sounds of Alex Warren, Lana Del Rey, Selena Gomez, Lady Gaga, and more. And I promise, coming up for you, I do also have your Friday forecast. So if you want to find out what you can get up to this weekend and the week ahead as well, stay tuned for it. Right now, it's Shawn Mendes, Camila Cabello, Señorita on Kiss 92.

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1: It is Charmaine Pua with you here on Kiss Cafe with your Friday forecast. And oh, there's so much stuff that you can get up to this weekend and the week ahead as well. You can join the Singapore International Festival of Arts, known in short as SIFA, S-I-F-A 2026. It's running from May 15th, that's today, until the 30th under the tagline Let's Play. And they're making the local art scene more accessible than ever, with several major programs eligible for Singapore Culture Pass credits. That's right, you can attend this for free if you use your Culture Pass. 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You can also reflect on cross-cultural issues with the theatrical experience called Last Rites, or even watch a rare and intimate documentary performance called Lush Life, featuring the iconic Dick Lee and Jacinta Abishganaden. Plus, there's the Festival Village to check out and lots more as well. You can take a look at the full program rundown and see which are eligible for the SG Culture Pass credits on their website, sifa.sg. 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
2: It's your boy Sean Rick Hu, the Food Owl, with one thing you did not know about Mi Siam. 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I'll catch up with you at 8 p.m. tonight. Don't siam, huh?
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1: It's cloudy with light to moderate rain clearing up in the afternoon today. Temperature a high of 31 degrees Celsius, a low of 24.
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1: It's Charmaine Pua with you here on Kiss Cafe with your Friday forecast. And something very exciting has been brewing at the St. Regis Bar for this month. Zero waste mixology. Now, they use ingredients like leftover bubbly, remnants of oranges that were used for their peels, or even oxidized wines as well. And their bartender created a zero waste cocktail to bring a spin to responsible drinking. It even features Carob, which is a climate resilient alternative to cacao that is making waves globally because of its low environmental footprint. Now, this particular drink that they have created, it supposedly tastes like this house-made spice vermouth, and it's served in biodegradable handmade clay cups as well, crafted by the local community. So why not give it a shot, or rather a cocktail swig? Swing by the St. Regis Bar to try it for yourself. This cocktail is called The Second Sun and is only available until the 31st of May at just $26 a pop. So go try it out. Cheers.
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6: These are your news headlines. I'm Ahmad Akhtar. U.S. President Donald Trump and Chinese President Xi Jinping held a second day of talks in Beijing, with both leaders highlighting progress on trade and global security issues. Mr. Trump said China had agreed to buy 200 Boeing aircraft and confirmed discussions on Iran and keeping the Strait of Hormuz open for energy supplies. The talks at Zhongnanhai followed more than 2 hours of meetings on Thursday covering trade, Taiwan, and the Iran conflict. Despite the positive tone, tensions remain over Taiwan after President Xi warned that mishandling the issue could lead to clashes. U.S. officials also said Washington and Beijing were discussing lower tariffs to manage future trade disputes. Russian universities are offering students cash bonuses, free tuition, and academic leave to join military drone units linked to the war in Ukraine. Bauman Moscow State Technical University is offering students more than 5 million rubles, or about 87,000 Singapore dollars, to spend a year flying drones for the military before returning to their studies. Independent student publication Graza says at least 270 universities and colleges are promoting military contracts. Russian authorities deny claims students are being pressured into signing up. India has raised petrol and diesel prices by more than 3%, the first such hike in 4 years. In New Delhi, petrol now costs 98 rupees a litre, while diesel is priced around 91 rupees. India is the world's third largest oil importer and depends heavily on crude supplies moving through the Persian Gulf. State-run refiners are reportedly losing around 10 billion rupees a day on fuel sales as higher oil prices linked to the Iran conflict add pressure on retailers. Brent crude has climbed almost 50% since the conflict began, trading above $107 a barrel. Singapore Airlines says second-half profit for the financial year ended March 2026 fell 53.6% to just over $945 million, mainly because it did not repeat the one-off $1.1 billion gain from the Vistara merger booked a year earlier. Despite the lower profit, SIA posted record half-year revenue of $10.8 billion, up 8%. Meanwhile, operating profit jumped 72% to a record $1.6 billion. Passenger revenue rose 8.5% on stronger yields and higher traffic, with the group carrying a record 42.4 million passengers for the full year. SIA also warned that higher jet fuel prices are expected to raise costs in the next financial year. Four foreign nationals have been caught bringing cash exceeding $20,000 into Singapore without declaring it. They were found carrying between $22,000 and $65,000 in various currencies. Two were issued warning notices, while the other two were fined a total of $10,000. More than 12,000 travellers were checked at land, air and sea checkpoints during the week-long operation by the police, ICA and Singapore Customs. Authorities also caught 43 people evading duties and GST on items such as cigarettes and liquor.
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1: It's Romine Pua with you with your Friday forecast. And if you're in Eastie, it's time to get excited and pop by Parkway Parade because they have National Library Board's new sci-fi pop-up library on the fourth floor. Now, they've transformed this area into a sleep portal. They've got nearly 4,000 sci-fi books, graphic novels, comics as well, with a side carved out for a sci-fi themed exhibition to showcase original paintings used on these iconic book covers. It just launched yesterday and it will be open from 10 a.m. to 10 p.m. daily, all the way until end of April next year. Now, if it's not convenient for you to head to Parkway Parade, that's okay. You can also make plans to pop by NLB's Sit and Read Nodes. Now, these are little shelves where you can pick up pre-loved books to take home. No borrowing required. That's it. You are also encouraged to bring the books back so that other people can have a chance to read them as well. Sit and Read Nodes includes locations like Amokyo Hub, Centrepoint, the Star Vista. They've got new ones opening very soon at Century Square, City Sprouts Bedok, and Waterway Point as well. If you want to find out more about the different locations, you can do so on their website, nlb.gov.sg.

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5: Okay, the roads are looking really terrible, so listen closely. First up, couple of obstacles spotted. First, on the AYE headed towards the MCE after Clementi Road.

0: Avoid lane 1. SLE headed towards BKE as well. Obstacles spotted after Yio Chu Kang Road. Avoid lanes 1 and 2. Now, there's a couple of vehicles that have broken down. First, on the SLE headed towards BKE after Woodlands Avenue 2. And on the PRE headed towards Tuas, a vehicle broke down after Clementi Road. On the PRE headed towards Changi, accident happened after Thompson Road. Avoid lane 1. And on the BKE moving towards Woodlands as well, accident happened after Woodlands Avenue 3. Avoid lane 1. Anything else you spot, let me know. Drop me a WhatsApp when it's safe. 88550920.
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0: That's Paul Russell, Lil Boo Thang here on Kiss 92. All the great songs in one place. It is Charmaine Pois with you, your company all the way till 4. Oh, look at that. It's just about time for me to head off and enjoy the rest of my weekend. But you know what? You stay tuned because coming up real soon, it's going to be Yumiko Kayahara of the Sunset Sessions. And she has so much in store for you, from great music to those vouchers from the house bar, that wash car interior detailing session as well, worth over $200. And if you are looking to cool down with a stand fan, well, she's got one worth $399 to give away. Last chance to pick up these prizes as well on her show for the week, so make sure you stay tuned for it. I will be back on Monday once more to keep you company 1 to 4 p.m. Make sure you stay tuned to Kiss 92.
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6: All right, 60% of cat owners,
7: meow,
6: have done this with their cats.
8: I would guess trim their whiskers.
6: Trim their whiskers, good guess.
7: Declaw their cats.
6: Declaw their cats is incorrect.
7: Okay.
6: Shalini Susan.
9: Nibble their nose.
7: So cute.
6: Wow.
7: Nibble their nose. Their noses are very dry, if I remember correctly. Okay.
6: So dirty, though. Yeah, you know, that nose goes into the...
8: Okay, yes, we know exactly
6: the,
8: where
6: you're... you know, what is that? The litter.
8: Litter box.
6: Right? Litter box.
7: The litter. Kitty litter.
6: Yeah. Okay, Cheyenne, what do you think?
9: Shared food with them.
6: Shared food with them. All good guesses, but no. 60% of cat owners have done this with their cats. And if you've done it, you can also... WhatsApp us and tell us it's true. 8855-0920. Argued with their cats.
7: Oh, 60%.
6: 60%.
7: Wow. No wonder they call them crazy cat people.
6: Yeah.
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2: These are your news headlines. I'm Ahmad Akhtar. Police and GovTech are warning job seekers about scammers posing as concert crew recruiters to gain access to SingPass accounts. Since March 2026, at least 20 cases have been reported involving fake job advertisements on Telegram and Carousel. Victims are asked to provide personal details and change the email address and phone number linked to their SingPass accounts, supposedly to process concert access passes or certificates of clearance. Scammers then use the accounts to open financial services accounts. Authorities say that certificates of clearance are not required for local employment. A 21-year-old woman caught twice with etomidate-laced vaporizers has been ordered to undergo reformative training for at least a year. Tan Sin Yi was found with the devices during two separate raids at a nightclub in August and September 2025. She pleaded guilty in January and will be detained in a center for counseling and rehabilitation. Tan is expected to begin serving her sentence on June the 3rd. Malaysian singer Wee Meng Chee, better known as Name Wee, has been acquitted of two drug-related charges. The court cleared him after Malaysia's Attorney General's Chambers accepted a request from Name Wee's legal team to drop the charges. The 42-year-old had pleaded not guilty in January to possessing 780 grams of sildenafil and an amended charge of possessing 1.57 kilograms of methamphetamine. The offences were allegedly committed at a hotel in Jalan Conley on October the 22nd last year. Six passengers linked to the hantavirus outbreak on the MV Hondius cruise ship have arrived in Western Australia. The four Australians, a Briton and a New Zealander, immediately enter a strict three-week quarantine and will undergo further screening. Australian Health Minister Mark Butler said the group would face one of the strongest quarantine arrangements anywhere in the world. Globally, three people have died in the outbreak of the Andes strain of hantavirus. And finally, in the US, a bidder has agreed to pay $9 million at a charity auction to dine with billionaire investor Warren Buffett and basketball superstar Stephen Curry. The winning bidder and up to seven guests will join Mr. Buffett, Curry, and Curry's wife Aisha next month in Omaha, Nebraska. The winner's identity has not been revealed. The proceeds will go to two charities, with Buffett matching the amount raised, bringing the total donation to about $27 million.
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4: Now, would you believe it? You and I, we survived together. And of course, welcome to the end of the week already. Yes, happy Friday. Now, I'm going to be yours all the way till 8 p.m. And you know it, today is going to be your very last chance to try and score these prizes off my hands. Now, first up, how about the fancy Aiko DC stand fan, which is worth $399 courtesy of Gain City. I've also got $150 worth of vouchers, my very last set to enjoy at the house bar, and that wash car interior detailing session worth over $200 as well. Now stick around and hopefully you're going to be one of my lucky winners. But right now, let's kick off your Friday. It is Mike Posner with I Took a Plane to Ibiza right here on Kiss 92. All the great songs in one place. I took a plane.

And that's NF and James Arthur with Sorry right here in Kiss 92. All the great songs in one place. It's Umiko. And one thing you definitely don't need to be sorry about is it is a Friday. I know, it feels so good, right? Finally, end of the week already, and looking at the time, it is about 4:14. A little bit more to go, and then you can end work and enjoy the rest of your weekend. Now, I'm going to be yours all the way till 8 p.m. and talking about spending time, why not a little bit of party vibes? Oh yes, so hopefully you've got something really fun planned. If not, if you're still scratching your head and wondering what can you do this weekend, now hold on, because I do have a list of activities you can explore. But right now, back to the music. I do have the sounds of Panic at the Disco and Maroon 5 on the playlist next.

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3: KISS 92 weather.
4: Temperatures ranging between 24 and 31 degrees. Right now, it is right on the dot. It feels like 31 degrees outside. No signs of showers anymore, and it is just cloudy for the rest of today.
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0: That's Duffy with Mercy right here in Kiss 92. All the great songs in one place. It's Miko, and at this point in time on a Friday, if you're still scratching your head and wondering what can you do this weekend?
1: What is it you do on the weekend?
2: Where to go this weekend?
0: All right, so if you don't have kids but you do have fur kids, then why not head on down to CQ at Clark Quay? Now, what's happening this weekend is the Fur Kids Fiesta. So you can definitely bring a couple of your fur kids down to CQ at Clark Quay as well. There's going to be runway shows, expert talks, a marketplace as well with over 20 brands, and even the debut of the first ever pet collection from Adidas. Now, there's also going to be a pet-friendly playground where your fur kid can run around and explore interactive play zones, plus animal welfare fundraising booths, games, and more. So once again, this is happening this weekend between 2 to 8 p.m. where the Fountain Square is. Okay, so that is the Furry Tales pop-up at CQ at Clark Quay. Also, if you're thinking something a little bit special for the kids, now you can check out aerial acrobatics, mirror carousel, and more at SIFA, which is known as the Singapore International Festival of Art. It is going to be back for 3 weekends, and there are a couple of fabulous free programs where you and your kids can enjoy as well, okay? So go check it out. There's also an immersive experience that highlights the magic of light. So once again, the SIFA, S-I-F-A, Singapore International Festival of Art. Right now, back to the music. I do have the sounds of Gautier and Young Gravy together with news headlines as well. It's Friday, the 15th of May.
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6: These are your news headlines. I'm Ahmad Akhtar. Police and GovTech are warning job seekers about scammers posing as concert crew recruiters to gain access to SingPass accounts. Since March 2026, at least 20 cases have been reported involving fake job advertisements on Telegram and Carousel. Victims are asked to provide personal details and change the email address and phone number linked to their SingPass accounts, supposedly to process concert access passes or certificates of clearance. Scammers then use the accounts to open financial services accounts. Authorities say that certificates of clearance are not required for local employment. A 21-year-old woman caught twice with etomidate-laced vaporizers has been ordered to undergo reformative training for at least a year. Tan Sin Yi was found with the devices during 2 separate raids at a nightclub in August and September 2025. She pleaded guilty in January and will be detained in a center for counseling and rehabilitation. Tan is expected to begin serving her sentence on June the 3rd. Malaysian singer Wee Meng Chee, better known as Name Wee, has been acquitted of 2 drug-related charges. The court cleared him after Malaysia's Attorney General's Chambers accepted a request from Name Wee's legal team to drop the charges. The 42-year-old had pleaded not guilty in January to possessing 780 grams of sildenafil and an amended charge of possessing 1.57 kilograms of methamphetamine. The offences were allegedly committed at a hotel in Jalan Conle on October the 22nd last year. 6 passengers linked to the hantavirus outbreak on the MV Hondius cruise ship have arrived in Western Australia. The four Australians, a Briton and a New Zealander, immediately enter a strict 3-week quarantine and will undergo further screening. Australian Health Minister Mark Butler said the group would face one of the strongest quarantine arrangements anywhere in the world. Globally, 3 people have died in the outbreak of the Andes strain of hantavirus. And finally, in the US, a bidder has agreed to pay $9 million at a charity auction to dine with billionaire investor Warren Buffett and basketball superstar Stephen Curry. The winning bidder and up to 7 guests will join Mr. Buffett, Curry, and Curry's wife Aisha next month in Omaha, Nebraska. The winner's identity has not been revealed. The proceeds will go to 2 charities, with Buffett matching the amount raised, bringing the total donation to about $27 million.
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0: Listener, it's Young Gravy with Betty Get Money right here in KISS 92. All the great songs in one place. It's Miko, and just for laughs, okay, and just to, well, I would say put a smile on your face or a frown maybe. All right, so earlier today, as you know, I do a lot of content sourcing, right? Somehow, I found out that a lot of people have their own preference on which kind of guys they feel is the most handsome from around the world. I know there's actually a country ranking for this, okay? If you're wondering, is Singapore men on the list? Well, we did make it. All right, so there's a total of 15 countries sitting at the end of this list. At number 15, you've got Japan. Gila, they're quite kawaii as well, right? Like your J-pop stuff. And very recently, as a lot of people, they are watching a lot of C-dramas. China Man comes in at number 14. Moving down the list, we've got number 10, you've got Germany and South Korea with all your K-dramas and your oppas. They're at number 9. I know, I thought they would be higher up the rank, right? Okay, let's move forward. We've got number 5, man from the USA. I know, it surprised me as well. Number 4, you've got man from Spain. Number 3, France. Number 2, Brazil. And sitting at the top of this list, man from Italy are the most handsome. I mean, great for them. It's considered most handsome men around the world. But yeah, you know, if you ever wonder if Singapore will make it there, I have no idea. But I was quite sad, okay? Because I feel like Singapore men, you are quite good looking, okay? And there are some that really dress up very well as well. So hopefully, you know, you're going to find some fun bits in this little article that I found just for laughs, okay? Right now, back to the music. I've got the sounds of Sienna, Spyro and Jin on the playlist next.
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2: It's your boy Sean Rigg, who the food owl, with one thing you didn't know about hamburgers. 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I'll check in with you later tonight, 8 p.m.
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3: All right, a couple of broken down vehicles have been spotted. The first one is on the BKE. This one is headed towards PIE just before the SLE. A second broken down vehicle on the AYE. This one is headed towards MCE after Jurong Town Hall Road. Do avoid lane 2. And the third broken down vehicle also on the AYE headed towards MCE as well. But this one is right after Keppel Road. In the meantime, please buckle up and drive safe.
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6: 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Hope you love it.

0: And that's Jin with Running Wild right here in Kiss 92. All the great songs in one place. It's Umiko. And you know, if you happen to be working in an office setting, right, there are, well, strict rules to follow, especially when can you leave work? Is it always on time on the dot? Right? And sometimes, you know, you may find it very difficult to tell people why you're leaving on the dot, okay? So in the next hour, I may have a tip or two on how to help you with corporate lingo if somebody or anybody in your office is giving you the dirty look and like, why are you leaving on the dot, right? So stick around for that. Also, news headlines on the way to keep you updated on what's been happening around the world and in Singapore. Stay.
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3: These are your news headlines. I'm Ahmad Akhtar. Singapore's MRT network recorded its highest reliability level since November 2024. Trains averaged 2.22 million train kilometers between delays lasting more than 5 minutes. The Northeast Line remained the most reliable, averaging 4.45 million train kilometers between delays. The Downtown Line doubled its performance to 4.2 million train kilometers. There were no major delays exceeding 30 minutes in April, while 99.48% of train trips were completed within 2 minutes of schedule. Government funding for GP clinics in Singapore has risen from $230 million in 2022 to about $350 million by 2025. Health Minister Ong Ye Kung said the average allocation now exceeds $140,000 per clinic. He said funding will keep rising as more GPs move from solo practice to team-based care models involving doctors, nurses, and care coordinators. The Ministry of Health is also widening GP access to services such as X-rays, ultrasound, and retinal screening, while linking clinics more closely with community health and active aging programs. Singapore Exchange Regulation has asked beauty and wellness firm Mary Chia Holdings to explain whether it can continue operating normally. The query comes after a creditor took legal action over claims of more than $900,000 linked to past loan agreements. Mary Chia says it disputes part of the amount claimed, arguing that some fees and interest charges may be excessive. The company says it believes it can continue operating normally while the court case is ongoing. Malaysian Prime Minister Anwar Ibrahim says the government will not oppose fugitive businessman Joe Lo if he seeks a pardon from US President Donald Trump over the 1MDB corruption scandal. Joe Lo, who remains at large, has formally applied for what the US Justice Department describes as a pardon after completion of sentence. Authorities allege more than $4.5 billion was diverted from the 1MDB state fund between 2009 and 2015. Former Malaysian Prime Minister Najib Razak has already been jailed over the scandal. US President Donald Trump and Chinese President Xi Jinping held a second day of talks in Beijing, with both leaders highlighting progress on trade and global security issues. Mr. Trump said China had agreed to buy 200 Boeing aircraft and confirmed discussions on Iran and keeping the Strait of Hormuz open for energy supplies. The talks at Zhongnanhai followed more than 2 hours of meetings on Thursday covering trade, Taiwan, and the Iran conflict. Despite the positive tone, tensions remain over Taiwan after President Xi warned that mishandling the issue could lead to clashes. U.S. officials also said Washington and Beijing were discussing lower tariffs to manage future trade disputes.
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3: American Scottie Scheffler is part of a seven-way tie for the first-round lead in this year's PGA Championship in Pennsylvania after firing a 3-under round of 67. The defending champion is now leading a major after 18 holes for the first time in his career. Scheffler finds himself alongside German pair Martin Keimer and Steven Yeager, South Africa's Aldrich Potgieter, Australia's Minwoo Lee, Japan's Ryo Hisatsune, and fellow American Alex Smalley. Over to tennis now, where Ukraine's Elena Svitolina has reached her first Italian Open final since winning the title back in 2018 after a hard-fought 6-4, 4-6, 6-2 win over Polish number 4 seed Iga Świątek. It is Svitolina's 25th career WTA final and her 6th at WTA 1000 level. She has now won her last two meetings with Świątek, both this season, and is the only active player to have beaten the Pole on all three surfaces. Svitolina will now take on American 3rd seed Coco Gauff in Sunday's final. And finally, in football news, Carlo Ancelotti is set to remain in charge of Brazil until 2030. The Brazilian Football Confederation has extended the Italian's contract, backing the veteran coach to lead the Seleção back to the top of world football. The 66-year-old took charge last year and has already guided the five-time champions to qualification for this year's World Cup in the United States, Canada, and Mexico. Ancelotti is Brazil's first foreign coach in more than 60 years. And that's your sports update. I'm Ahmad Akhtar.
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5: Oh, yes. Now, looking at the time, trust me, okay, a little bit more, and then you can start celebrating that the weekend has arrived. Now, I'm going to be yours all the way till 8 p.m., and in this hour, stay close to me. It is going to be, well, your very last chance to play this game, $11 special for this week, okay? So, up for grabs, I do have the Aiko DC Stand Fan, which is worth $399. Courtesy of Gain City. And let's talk about the corporate lingo of telling your boss that you're leaving on the dot. How can you do that nicely and professionally? I do have that story on the way, but right now let's kick off your evening. It is Bunt and Malu with I Need You right here in Kiss 92. All the great songs in one place.

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2: Kiss 92 Traffic.
0: Heavy traffic situation on the BKE. This one is headed towards Woodlands at the Woodlands checkpoint exit. You've also got heavy traffic on the CTE headed towards SLE, just between Jalan Bahagia and Merchant Road. In the meantime, please buckle up and drive safe.
2: Kiss

0: And that's Baby Bash featuring Akon with Baby I'm Back right here on Kiss 92. All the great songs in one place. It's Miko, and you know, leaving office on the dot, right, is kind of like, it's quite difficult, okay? And sometimes when you try to leave on the dot, you tend to receive all these funny stares and glares from your bosses, your boss, or even your colleagues as well. Now, there is a proper corporate lingo you can actually follow to tell people why you're leaving on the dot. Take a listen.
1: How to say, I'm leaving at 5 on the dot in corporate context. When your manager questions your commitment for leaving at 5, I appreciate you bringing that up. I prioritize efficiency so I can deliver strong results within my working hours. If something isn't finished by 5, I prioritize it first thing the next morning with a fresh mind. That way I give it the attention it deserves. Translation. As soon as there's 30 milliseconds till 5, I'm already packing my bags to exit the simulation. I'm not staying a minute past that.
0: And hopefully you caught that and learned a thing or two on how to respond in a polite and corporate manner when somebody gives you the glare on why are you leaving on the dot. Right now, back to the music, the sounds of L King and a brand new one from Ashake on the playlist next.
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7: A traffic update from ICA. Very heavy departure traffic at Woodlands Checkpoint. The queue has reached BKE Woodlands Exit 10A, and motorists can expect queuing time of 2 hours or longer. Follow ICA Facebook for more updates.
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0: You've got broken down vehicles spotted on the PIE. This one is headed towards Changi right after Paya Lebar Road. Do avoid lane 1. And surprisingly, roadworks has just begun on Thompson Road. This one is headed towards Bukit Timah at Brattle Road exit. So please be careful and drive safe.
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0: that's a brand new one this week from Ashake with Forgiveness, right here in Kiss 92, all the great songs in one place. It's Miko, and what's happening at Gain City's Mega Store is the celebration of the 11th anniversary sale. So if you're shopping with them, it is really amazing because you'll be able to enjoy 11% off store-wide. Now, best part is no minimum spending required and there's no cap on discounts, okay? Now, I hear there's also a couple of items up for the anniversary special, which means they are as low as $11, and you also stand a chance to win an electric Denza D9 MPV. So if you want to find out more, you can head to their website. 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Right now, up for grabs, I do have an Aiko DC stand fan, which is worth $399. But of course, we got to play the game $11 special. And as you know, today is the very last day this week for you to play this, right? Where I pit two items against each other and you will have to guess which item is the $11 special. So if you're ready, here are the two items. You've got Philips Steam Iron or the Lenovo IdeaPad Slim 3 laptop, okay? So Philips Steam Iron or the Lenovo IdeaPad Slim 3 laptop. Which of the two items is the $11 special? If you think you know which one, let me know via WhatsApp 8855-0920 and just say, I know, and then stay close to your phone. Hopefully you saved our number as well because I could be calling you right back. Good luck. It's Friday, the 15th of May.
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0: Heavy traffic situation on Bidford Road. This one is headed towards Cane Hill Road, right after Orchard Link. You've also got heavy traffic on the PIE headed towards Changi, just between KJE and Pasir Laba. And one more heavy traffic situation on the AYE headed towards MCE, just between Lower Delta Road and Clementi Road. Fresh one in is broken down vehicles spotted on the PIE at two locations. Now, both are headed towards Changi. The first one is after Kallang Way, do avoid lane 1. And the second one is after Jalan Bahar, do avoid lane 4. In the meantime, buckle up, drive safe.
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6: These are your news headlines. I'm Ahmad Akhtar. Singapore's MRT network recorded its highest reliability level since November 2024. Trains averaged 2.22 million train kilometres between delays lasting more than 5 minutes. The Northeast Line remained the most reliable, averaging 4.45 million train kilometres between delays. The Downtown Line doubled its performance to 4.2 million train kilometres. There were no major delays exceeding 30 minutes in April, while 99.48% of train trips were completed within 2 minutes of schedule. Government funding for GP clinics in Singapore has risen from $230 million in 2022 to about $350 million by 2025. Health Minister Ong Ye Kung said the average allocation now exceeds $140,000 per clinic. He He said funding will keep rising as more GPs move from solo practice to team-based care models involving doctors, nurses, and care coordinators. The Ministry of Health is also widening GP access to services such as X-rays, ultrasound, and retinal screening, while linking clinics more closely with community health and active aging programs. Singapore Exchange Regulation has asked beauty and wellness firm Mary Chia Holdings to explain whether it can continue operating normally. The query comes after a creditor took legal action over claims of more than $900,000 linked to past loan agreements. Mary Chia says it disputes part of the amount claimed, arguing that some fees and interest charges may be excessive. The company says it believes it can continue operating normally while the court case is ongoing. Malaysian Prime Minister Anwar Ibrahim says the government will not oppose fugitive businessman Joe Lo if he seeks a pardon from US President Donald Trump over the 1MDB corruption scandal. Joe Lo, who remains at large, has formally applied for what the U.S. Justice Department describes as a pardon after completion of sentence. Authorities allege more than $4.5 billion was diverted from the 1MDB state fund between 2009 and 2015. Former Malaysian Prime Minister Najib Razak has already been jailed over the scandal. U.S. President Donald Trump and Chinese President Xi Jinping held a second day of talks in Beijing, with both leaders highlighting progress on trade and global security issues. Mr. Trump said China had agreed to buy 200 Boeing aircraft and confirmed discussions on Iran and keeping the Strait of Hormuz open for energy supplies. The talks at Zhongnanhai followed more than 2 hours of meetings on Thursday covering trade, Taiwan and the Iran conflict. Despite the positive tone, tensions remain over Taiwan after President Xi warned that mishandling the issue could lead to clashes. U.S. officials also said Washington and Beijing were discussing lower tariffs to manage future trade disputes.
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0: Hello.
1: Hi, this is Yumiko from KISS 92. I'm looking for Adrian.
0: Hi, thank you for calling me. Hello.
1: Hi, no, thank you for sending in that text. And you said you know, right? So as you know, it is Gain City's Mega Store's 11th anniversary sale. And we were in the midst of playing $11 special. So I gave you two items. You had the Philips Steam Iron and the Lenovo IdeaPad Slim 3 laptop. 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
0: The Philips Steam Iron.
1: And you know what, Adrian? Congratulations!
0: Oh, thank you.
1: Yes, you're most welcome. And you're walking away with my very last Aiko DC stand fan, which is worth $399.
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1: KISS 92 weather.
2: Temperatures ranging between 24 and 31 degrees. Right now, it feels like 30 degrees outside. No signs of showers, and it is just cloudy for the rest of today.
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2: Heavy traffic situation on the AYE. This one is headed towards MCE at Jurong Town Hall Road exit. You've also got heavy traffic on the PIE at two locations. The first one is headed towards Changi. This one is just between Kallang Way and Thompson Road. And the second one is headed towards Tuas at TPE exit. Now, one more heavy traffic on the PIE spotted headed towards Changi. And this one is a repeat between Paya Lebar Road and Kallang Way. Okay, so please be careful, drive safe, and be patient on the roads.
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0: That's Usher with Hey Daddy right here on KISS 92. All the great songs in one place. It's Miko, and what's happening tomorrow is I'm going to be spending my Saturday with Carrie Chung from The Hot Takes. Now, both of us are going to be at Watson's Takashimaya from 2 to 4pm. So come on down and say hi, okay? Because we're going to be celebrating everything to do with Blackmores. So on site, you can actually enjoy free sampling of Blackmores products like their beauty collagen drink. There's also a buy one, get one free promotion and a chance to spin the wheel with every $80 spent, okay? But most importantly, you'll also be able to see Carrie Chung and myself on site, okay? So once again, between 2 to 4pm, come on down to Watson's Takashimaya and join us with Blackmores. Right now, back to the music. I do have the sounds of Meow and also news headlines as well. Stay.
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3: All right, 60% of cat owners
4: meow
3: have done this with their cats.
5: I would guess trim their whiskers.
3: Trim their whiskers, good guess.
4: Declaw their cats.
3: Declaw their cats is incorrect.
4: Okay.
3: Shalini Susan.
6: Nibble their nose.
4: So cute.
3: Wow.
4: Nibble their nose. Their noses are very dry, if I remember correctly. Okay.
3: So dirty, though. Yeah, you know, that nose goes into the...
5: Okay, yes, we know exactly
3: the,
5: where
3: yep. You know, what is that? The litter. Litter right? Box. Litter box.
4: The litter. Kitty litter.
3: Yeah. Okay, Cheyenne, what do you think?
6: Shared food with them.
3: Shared food with them. All good guesses, but no. 60% of cat owners have done this with their cats. And if you've done it, you can also WhatsApp us and tell us it's true. 88550920. Argued with their cats.
4: Oh. 60%.
3: 60%.
4: Wow. No wonder they call them crazy cat people.
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10: A traffic update from ICA. Very heavy departure traffic at Woodlands Checkpoint. The queue has reached BKE Woodlands Exit 10A, and motorists can expect queuing time of 2 hours or longer. Follow ICA Facebook for more updates.
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2: These are your news headlines. I'm Ahmad Akhtar. U.S. President Donald Trump says he and Chinese President Xi Jinping have agreed that Iran can never have a nuclear weapon. The agreement came during the second day of high-level talks in Beijing covering the Iran conflict, trade, and the Strait of Hormuz. Mr. Trump also said both leaders want the strategic waterway reopened to shipping traffic after its closure by Iran caused major disruption to global energy supplies. The White House said China is also opposed to any militarization of the strait and any attempt to charge tolls for its use. Meanwhile, President Trump says he is looking forward to hosting President Xi in Washington later this year. During a state banquet, Mr. Trump invited Mr. Xi to visit the White House on September the 24th. President Trump said he was willing to maintain sincere and in-depth communication with Mr. Xi following their meetings at Zhongnanhai. He also thanked President Xi for inviting him to the leadership compound, describing the visit as successful and unforgettable. Separately, Russian President Vladimir Putin is expected to visit Beijing on May the 20th. According to the South China Morning Post, the one-day visit is expected to focus on ties between Beijing and Moscow, including energy cooperation. It also comes as China remains a major economic partner for Russia amid Western sanctions linked to the war in Ukraine. China has become a major buyer of Russian oil and a key economic partner as Moscow faces Western sanctions. The trip would mark Mr. Putin's first overseas visit of the year. In local news, the Ministry of Education says school bus operators will receive increased government support in May and June because of rising fuel prices caused by the Iran conflict. MOE said funding support for operators has been raised from 13 to 20% of transport fare revenue. If fuel prices remain high after June, operators may be allowed to impose a temporary fuel surcharge capped by the ministry. Parents will be informed of any fare changes before the June school holidays. Students under MOE's financial assistance scheme and eligible special education students will receive subsidies to cover any additional transport costs. Four foreign nationals have been caught bringing cash exceeding $20,000 into Singapore without declaring it. They were found carrying between $22,000 and $65,000 in various currencies. Two were issued warning notices, while the other two were fined a total of $10,000. More than 12,000 travelers were checked at land, air, and sea checkpoints during the week-long operation by the police, ICA, and Singapore Customs. Authorities also caught 43 people evading duties and GST on items such as cigarettes and liquor.
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2: American Scottie Scheffler is part of a seven-way tie for the first-round lead in this year's PGA Championship in Pennsylvania after firing a 3-under round of 67. The defending champion is now leading a major after 18 holes for the first time in his career. Scheffler finds himself alongside German pair Martin Keimer and Steven Yeager, South Africa's Aldrich Potgieter, Australia's Minwoo Lee, Japan's Ryo Hisatsune, and fellow American Alex Smalley. Over to tennis now, where Ukraine's Elena Svitolina has reached her first Italian Open final since winning the title back in 2018 after a hard-fought 6-4, 4-6, 6-2 win over Polish number 4 seed Iga Świątek. It is Svitolina's 25th career WTA final and her 6th at WTA 1000 level. She has now won her last two meetings with Świątek, both this season, and is the only active player to have beaten the Pole on all three surfaces. Svitolina will now take on American 3rd seed Coco Gauff in Sunday's final. And finally, in football news, Carlo Ancelotti is set to remain in charge of Brazil until 2030. The Brazilian Football Confederation has extended the Italian's contract, backing the veteran coach to lead the Seleção back to the top of world football. The 66-year-old took charge last year and has already guided the five-time champions to qualification for this year's World Cup in the United States, Canada, and Mexico. Ancelotti is Brazil's first foreign coach in more than 60 years. And that's your sports update. I'm Ahmad Akhtar.
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5: Oh yes, officially the weekend has begun already. It is definitely time to celebrate and to rest and relax as well. Now I'm going to be yours all the way till 8 p.m. and in this hour there is one last chance for the whole of this week for you to put your knowledge to the test, okay? Because up for grabs, I do have my last set of $150 worth of vouchers that you can enjoy at the House Bar. So stay close for the special code to text in. And also in this hour, let's talk about Beauty and the Beast, or rather the Beast specifically, okay? Because have you ever thought about it? What inspired the drawings of the Beast in Beauty and the Beast? Apparently, I've got some details on that. I'm going to share that in just a bit. But right now, let's kick off your evening. It is Kendrick Lamar featuring SZA with Luther right here on Kiss 92. All the great songs in one place.
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1: Heavy traffic situation spotted on the PIE. This one is headed towards Changi at the KPE ECP exit. You've also got heavy traffic on the CTE headed towards AYE at Balestier Road exit. In the meantime, please buckle up and drive safe.

0: And that's Silk City and Dua Lipa featuring Diplo and Mark Ronson with Electric City right here in Kiss 92. All of the great songs in one place. It's Umiko, and I'm pretty sure you are quite familiar with this particular Disney animation. Song as old. Oh yes, and you know, after so many decades, finally a group of fans online started digging what was the real inspiration behind drawing the beast. So apparently creating the beast was one of the biggest design challenges in Disney animation history, and the animator, the guy Glenn Keane himself, he studied dozens of animals at the LA Zoo, right? And he finally came down to a total of 6 animals. I know you wouldn't believe it, but the beast, if you look very carefully, he is a combination of a lion, a buffalo, a gorilla, a boar, a bear, and a wolf all into one character. Yeah, and there's even a full SketchUp that is now uploaded online. Okay, I'm pretty sure you can search for it online as well. The mane that you see on the beast, it is the mane of a lion. And then the beard and the head actually follows the shape of a buffalo. You've got eyebrows of a gorilla, the eyes of a human, the tusks of a wild boar, body of a bear, and then down to the legs and tail, it is of a wolf. I know, it's so strange, right? But it really worked. I mean, look at that, right? Where inspirations come from, and of course, that creativity behind it all. So now you know, a little nugget of information. 6 animals combined into one gave you the beast of Beauty and the Beast. Right now, back to the music. I do have the sounds of Rihanna and Jenny on the playlist next.
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5: The ultimate battle returns, bigger, deadlier, and more brutal than ever in Mortal Kombat 2. 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A battle that threatens the very existence of Earthrealm. 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
6: A traffic update from ICA. Very heavy departure traffic at Woodlands Checkpoint. The queue has reached BKE Woodlands Exit 10A, and motorists can expect queuing time of 2 hours or longer. Follow ICA Facebook for more updates.
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7: Broken down vehicle has been spotted on the CTE. This one is headed towards SLE right after Brattle Road. And you've also got one more broken down vehicle spotted on the TPE headed towards PIE right after Salita Link. In the meantime, please buckle up and drive safe.

0: And that's Rihanna with Don't Stop the Music right here on Kiss 92. All the great songs in one place. It's Miko and definitely not stopping the music. But right now, there is one chance for you to put your knowledge to the test in the game. Are you switched on? Up for grabs, I do have the $150 worth of vouchers you can enjoy at the House Bar. And the House Bar, they are conveniently located in Conrad, Singapore Orchard. It is a Japanese-inspired speakeasy, okay? Really perfect for a chill night or if you just want to hang out with your friends without the kids, right? Now, a couple of their signature cocktails do include melon sour and the Nihon, and they do have food as well, like the Miyazaki Wagyu clay pot rice and, ooh, I love this, uni pasta. So if you want to find out more about them, you can head to their Instagram page and just search for @thehousebar.sg, okay? Right now, it is time to play, and if you want to win my last set of vouchers from me, you gotta drop me that WhatsApp text right now to the number 8855-0920 and just say the House Bar for me. Alright, the House Bar for me. Send it to me via WhatsApp. Stay close to your phone because fingers crossed I could be calling you right back. It's Friday, the 15th of May.
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0: Two broken down vehicles have been spotted on the PIE. The first one is headed towards Changi. This one is after Pioneer Road North. And the second one is headed towards Tuas at the BKE exit. In the meantime, please buckle up, drive safe, and be patient on the roads.
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5: These are your news headlines. I'm Ahmad Akhtar. U.S. President Donald Trump says he and Chinese President Xi Jinping have agreed that Iran can never have a nuclear weapon. The agreement came during the second day of high-level talks in Beijing covering the Iran conflict, trade, and the Strait of Hormuz. Mr. Trump also said both leaders want the strategic waterway reopened to shipping traffic after its closure by Iran caused major disruption to global energy supplies. The White House said China is also opposed to any militarization of the strait and any attempt to charge tolls for its use. Meanwhile, President Trump says he is looking forward to hosting President Xi in Washington later this year. During a state banquet, Mr. Trump invited Mr. Xi to visit the White House on September the 24th. President Trump said he was willing to maintain sincere and in-depth communication with Mr. Xi following their meetings at Zhongnanhai. He also thanked President Xi for inviting him to the leadership compound, describing the visit as successful and unforgettable. Separately, Russian President Vladimir Putin is expected to visit Beijing on May the 20th. According to the South China Morning Post, the one-day visit is expected to focus on ties between Beijing and Moscow, including energy cooperation. It also comes as China remains a major economic partner for Russia amid Western sanctions linked to the war in Ukraine. China has become a major buyer of Russian oil and a key economic partner as Moscow faces Western sanctions. The trip would mark Mr. Putin's first overseas visit of the year. In local news, the Ministry of Education says school bus operators will receive increased government support in May and June because of rising fuel prices caused by the Iran conflict. MOE said funding support for operators has been raised from 13 to 20% of transport fare revenue. If fuel prices remain high after June, operators may be allowed to impose a temporary fuel surcharge capped by the ministry. Parents will be informed of any fare changes before the June school holidays. Students under MOE's financial assistance scheme and eligible special education students will receive subsidies to cover any additional transport costs. Four foreign nationals have been caught bringing cash exceeding $20,000 into Singapore without declaring it. They were found carrying between $22,000 and $65,000 in various currencies. Two were issued warning notices, while the other two were fined a total of $10,000. More than 12,000 travelers were checked at land, air, and sea checkpoints during the week-long operation by the police, ICA, and Singapore Customs. Authorities also caught 43 people evading duties and GST on items such as cigarettes and liquor.
4: Those were your news headlines from The Straits Times. Read more at straitstimes.com.
3: 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She's

0: And that's The Script with For the First Time, right here in KISS 92, all the great songs in one place. It's Umiko, and what's happening this Sunday is the grand opening of GAC's showroom at PLQ. And it's going to be super exciting because our big brother Glenn Ong and the beautiful Carrie Chong, they're both going to be there between 12 to 2 p.m. So head on down to go say hi. Now, this place at PLQ, it is the third GAC showroom by Vincar Group, and you'll be able to enjoy a PLQ opening special of $8,000 off GAC's Ion V, which is only available till this Sunday, okay? Now, you can also be a part of a few lucky people to win exciting prizes when you do head down between 12 to 2 p.m. Once again, the third GAC showroom, the grand opening at PLQ this Sunday. All right, so you can definitely catch Glenn and Carrie on site. Right now, back to the music. I do have one of the latest collaborations between Madonna and Sabrina Carpenter together with Charlie Puth on the playlist next.
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1: KISS 92 weather.
0: Temperatures dropping to a possible low of 24 degrees tonight. Now, no signs of showers anymore, and it's just cloudy for the rest of this evening.
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0: Broken down vehicle has been spotted on the PIE. This one is headed towards Tuas at the BKE exit. You've also got heavy traffic on Orchard Road. This one is headed towards Nickel Highway, just between Booyong Road and Scotts Road. In the meantime, buckle up, drive safe, and remember to signal early.
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1: Hi, this is Yumiko from KISS 92. I'm looking for ZW.
0: Yes.
1: Hi, what does ZW mean?
0: Zhiwen, that's just my initial.
1: Oh, Zhiwen. Hello, Zhiwen. Okay, finally I know. All right, so I got your text and you said the house bar for me. So before I give you your prize, I need to ask you, are you ready to play the game?
0: I'm not too familiar with the game, but yes, I'm ready to play the game.
1: Okay, I like this. Let's go.
2: Are you switched on?
1: All right, so we gotta spin the wheel first. Ooh, Zhiwen. Okay, so basically, as you know, the game is called Are You Switched On? We spin the wheel to get you your category of questions for today. So The category is movies and shows.
0: Okay.
1: Okay means can or cannot?
0: Have to be can, must be can.
1: I love this. Okay, so very easy lah, huh? Three questions. Every question, you have two options, A or B, okay?
0: Mm-hmm.
1: All right, if you're ready, let's go. Which movie features a talking panda who can fight? A, Zootopia. B, Kung Fu Panda.
0: Kung Fu Panda?
1: Very good. Question number two. Which movie features a giant shark attacking tourists? A, Jaws. B, Megamind.
0: Jaws.
1: Very well done. And your final question. Which movie features a magical nanny flying with an umbrella? A, Nanny McPhee. Or B, Mary Poppins.
0: Mary Poppins.
1: Yeah. You did it, Zhiwen. Congratulations. Don't so kanchong, because now you've just won my last set of the $150 worth of vouchers to enjoy at the house bar.
0: Thank you so much, Miko, and KISS 92.
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10: A traffic update from ICA. Very heavy departure traffic at Tuas Checkpoint due to tailback from Malaysia. The tailback has reached the second link bridge. Motorists can expect queuing time of 3 hours or longer. Follow ICA Facebook for more updates.

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2: These are your news headlines. I'm Ahmad Akhtar. First-time drug abusers who surrender to authorities from the 16th of May will no longer be sent to a drug rehabilitation center. The Ministry of Home Affairs says they will instead undergo supervised rehabilitation in the community. This will include compulsory counseling, case management, and regular drug testing by the Central Narcotics Bureau. Second Minister for Home Affairs, Edwin Tong, said the move is aimed at helping abusers overcome addiction while maintaining safeguards under the current surrender regime. Mr. Tong added that more than half of new abusers arrested over the past 3 years were below 30, while the number below 20 rose 22% from 2024 to 2025. Government funding for GP clinics in Singapore has risen from $230 million in 2022 to about $350 million by 2025. Health Minister Ong Ye Kung said the average allocation now exceeds $140,000 per clinic. He said funding will keep rising as more GPs move from solo to team-based care models involving doctors, nurses, and care coordinators. MOH is also widening GP access to services such as x-rays, ultrasound and retinal screening, while linking clinics more closely with community health and active aging programs. Singapore Airlines says it will not fully pass rising fuel costs on to passengers through higher airfares. This despite jet fuel prices more than doubling since the Iran conflict began. Chief Commercial Officer Lee Lik Sin said fares must remain competitive to sustain passenger demand, adding that customers would not accept the full increase in fuel costs. The airline group said it has already raised fares across the SIA and Scoot networks, but the increases do not fully offset fuel price pressures. Despite the higher costs, SIA is expanding flights to Europe, including additional services to London, Frankfurt, Madrid, and Munich. U.S. President Donald Trump says he and Chinese President Xi Jinping have agreed that Iran can never have a nuclear weapon following high-level talks in Beijing. The leaders also agreed the Strait of Hormuz should reopen to shipping traffic after disruption linked to the Iran conflict affected global energy supplies. The White House said China opposed any militarization of the waterway. Mr. Trump also invited President Xi to visit Washington on September the 24th. Meanwhile, Russian President Vladimir Putin is expected in Beijing on May the 20th for talks focused on energy and China-Russia ties. The World Health Organization has warned that nicotine pouches are spreading rapidly worldwide as young people are being increasingly targeted through social media. The WHO said global sales exceeded 23 billion units in 2024, up more than 50% from the previous year. The market is now valued at nearly $7 billion US dollars. The small nicotine sachets are placed between the gum and lip. The WHO warned the products are engineered for addiction and said nicotine exposure can harm brain development in adolescence.
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2: American Scottie Scheffler is part of a seven-way tie for the first-round lead in this year's PGA Championship in Pennsylvania after firing a 3-under round of 67. The defending champion is now leading a major after 18 holes for the first time in his career. Scheffler finds himself alongside German pair Martin Keimer and Steven Yeager, South Africa's Aldrich Potgieter, Australia's Minwoo Lee, Japan's Ryo Hisatsune, and fellow American Alex Smalley. Over to tennis now, where Ukraine's Elena Svitolina has reached her first Italian Open final since winning the title back in 2018 after a hard-fought 6-4, 4-6, 6-2 win over Polish number 4 seed Iga Świątek. It is Svitolina's 25th career WTA final and her 6th at WTA 1000 level. She has now won her last two meetings with Świątek, both this season, and is the only active player to have beaten the Pole on all three surfaces. Svitolina will now take on American third seed Coco Gauff in Sunday's final. And finally, in football news, Carlo Ancelotti is set to remain in charge of Brazil until 2030. The Brazilian Football Confederation has extended the Italian's contract, backing the veteran coach to lead the Seleção back to the top of world football. The 66-year-old took charge last year and has already guided the five-time champions to qualification for this year's World Cup in the United States, Canada, and Mexico. Ancelotti is Brazil's first foreign coach in more than 60 years. And that's your sports update. I'm Imad Akhtar.
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4: Oh yes, would you look at that? Now you and I, we can officially celebrate that the weekend has begun already. And hopefully you've got a couple of plans for tonight or even through the weekend as well. Now I'm going to be yours for one last hour. And in this hour, up for grabs, I do have an interior detailing session, which is worth over $200 courtesy of Wash Car. So stick around to find out how you can win. And also in this hour, it is time to find out how you can celebrate Shell's journey here in Singapore for 135 years. Details on the way, but right now, let's kick off your evening. It is Idol featuring Sky Water with Mono right here in KISS 92. All the great songs in one place.

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0: Broken down vehicle has been spotted on the PIE. This one is headed towards Tuas at Whitley Road entrance. And also, an accident has unfortunately occurred on Keppel Road. This one is headed towards the city after AYE Tuas. Do avoid lane 3. In the meantime, please buckle up and drive safe.
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0: And that's Red Hot Chili Peppers with Snow right here on Kiss 92. All the great songs in one place. It's Umiko. And of course, if you've been tasked with ordering food for loads of people, maybe because you do have an upcoming business meet, or maybe it could be a celebration that you're going to have, right? 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Right now, back to the music. I do have the sounds of Justin Bieber and a brand new one from Bella K coming your way next.
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3: A traffic update from ICA. Very heavy departure traffic at Woodlands Checkpoint. The queue has reached BKE Woodlands Exit 10A, and motorists can expect queuing time of 2 hours or longer. Follow ICA Facebook for more updates.
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1: Blackout of traffic lights has just been observed at Bedok North Avenue 3, so please be careful. You've also got broken down vehicles spotted on the KJE. This one is headed towards BKE at the BKE PIE exit. And one more broken down vehicle spotted on the BKE headed towards Woodlands just before Dairy Farm Road. And you've got heavy traffic as well on Bras Basah Road. This one is headed towards Nicoll Highway, just between Nicoll Highway and Princep Street. In the meantime, please buckle up and drive safe.
4: K-I-S-S.
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0: And that's a brand new one this week from Bella Kay with Promise, right here on Kiss 92. All the great songs in one place. It's Miko, and if you absolutely love having your car feeling very fresh and clean, now why not check out Wash Car? Because they are a mobile car care service which actually travels to you. So you don't need to wait, you don't need to queue anymore. Now, best part is they do use professional grade products for a thorough, high quality clean as well. And to find out more about them, you can head to the website. It's washcar.sg. Right now, up for grabs, I do have the interior detailing session, which is worth over $200 up for grabs. And all you've got to do is drop me a WhatsApp text to the number 8855-0920 and just tell me, why should your car be clean? Is it very dirty? Let me know. And if you get a reply from me, then congratulations, you are my lucky winner. It's Friday, the 15th of May.
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4: The ultimate battle returns, bigger, deadlier, and more brutal than ever in Mortal Kombat 2. The latest high-stakes installment of the blockbuster video game franchise. This time, the fan-favorite champions, joined by Johnny Cage, are forced into the ultimate, no-holds-barred, gory battle against Shao Kahn. A battle that threatens the very existence of Earthrealm. Mortal Kombat 2, now showing in cinemas and IMAX. 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
0: Heavy traffic situation on the BKE. This one is headed towards Woodlands at the SLE exit. You've also got heavy traffic on the CTE headed towards AYE at Bukit Timah Road exit. And unfortunately, an accident has just occurred on Cross Street. This is headed towards Robinson Road after Raffles Quay. Do avoid lane 2. In the meantime, please buckle up and drive safe.
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6: These are your news headlines. I'm Ahmad Akhtar. First-time drug abusers who surrender to authorities from the 16th of May will no longer be sent to a drug rehabilitation centre. The Ministry of Home Affairs says they will instead undergo supervised rehabilitation in the community. This will include compulsory counselling, case management and regular drug testing by the Central Narcotics Bureau. Second Minister for Home Affairs Edwin Tong said the move is aimed at helping abusers overcome addiction while maintaining safeguards under the current surrender regime. Mr. Tong added that more than half of new abusers arrested over the past 3 years were below 30, while the number below 20 rose 22% from 2024 to 2025. Government funding for GP clinics in Singapore has risen from $230 million in 2022 to about $350 million by 2025. Health Minister Ong Ye Kung said the average allocation now exceeds $140,000 per clinic. He said funding will keep rising as more GPs move from solo practice to team-based care models involving doctors, nurses, and care coordinators. MOH is also widening GP access to services such as X-rays, ultrasound, and retinal screening, while linking clinics more closely with community health and active aging programs. Singapore Airlines says it will not fully pass rising fuel costs on to passengers through higher airfares. This despite jet fuel prices more than doubling since the Iran conflict began. Chief Commercial Officer Lee Lik Sin said fares must remain competitive to sustain passenger demand, adding that customers would not accept the full increase in fuel costs. The airline group said it has already raised fares across the SIA and Scoot networks, but the increases do not fully offset fuel price pressures. Despite the higher costs, SIA is expanding flights to Europe, including additional services to London, Frankfurt, Madrid, and Munich. US President Donald Trump says he and Chinese President Xi Jinping have agreed that Iran can never have a nuclear weapon following high-level talks in Beijing. The leaders also agreed the Strait of Hormuz should reopen to shipping traffic after disruption linked to the Iran conflict affected global energy supplies. The White House said China opposed any militarization of the waterway. Mr. Trump also invited President Xi to visit Washington on September the 24th. Meanwhile, Russian President Vladimir Putin is expected in Beijing on May the 20th for talks focused on energy and China-Russia ties. The World Health Organization has warned that nicotine pouches are spreading rapidly worldwide as young people are being increasingly targeted through social media. The WHO said global sales exceeded 23 billion units in 2024, up more than 50% from the previous year. The market is now valued at nearly $7 billion. The small nicotine sachets are placed between the gum and lip. The WHO warned the products are engineered for addiction and said nicotine exposure can harm brain development in adolescence.
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0: And that's Taylor Swift with Cruel Summer right here on Kiss 92. All the great songs in one place. It's Miko, and by now you must have already heard that Shell, they are celebrating 135 years in Singapore. Yes, and of course, they want to say a big thank you for this entire journey. Now, what's happening from now till 31st of May, you are able to receive $135 worth of Shell vouchers on your Shell Asia app. Now, these vouchers are very useful because you can use them to pump any Shell fuel. You can use them at the convenience store items at Shell Select and even the Shell Car Wash as well. So go check it out and make sure that you do have your Shell Asia app, okay? Right now, back to the music. I do have the sounds of OK Go and the Chainsmokers on the way next.
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8: Kiss 92 weather.
0: Temperatures dropping to a possible low of 24 degrees tonight. Now, no signs of showers anymore, and it's just cloudy for the rest of this evening.
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0: And that's The Chainsmokers featuring Roses with Roses right here on KISS 92. All the great songs in one place. It's Umiko, and thank you so much for keeping me company here on the Sunset Sessions the whole of this week. I had so much fun. And looking at the date, if we're counting to the first anniversary of the Sunset Sessions with Umiko, it's 18 days away. I know, I cannot believe it, okay? But hopefully, I'm trying to plan something to do, like, to celebrate on air with you. But let me just go and think about it, and I'll come back to you next week, okay? Well, anyway, right now, time for me to hand things over to your night owls. You will have the wonderful company of Joshua Simon and Sean Rick Hu all the way till midnight, and stick around with them. Now, tomorrow, if you're going to be down in the Orchard Road area, come on down to Watson's Taka Shimaya. That's where myself and Carrie Chong are going to be at between 2 to 4 p.m. for Black Moors. Okay, very exciting promotions. So come on down, say hi, enjoy the treats from Black Moors, and maybe you and I can even have a couple of photos together as well. If you'd love to see all the things I get up to after work, you can definitely check out my Instagram page. It is at yumiko.kayahara. Right now, enjoy the rest of your Friday evening, and I'll catch you back here next week, same time, same place, only on KISS 92.
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3: All right, 60% of cat owners, meow, have done this with their cats.
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3: Trim their whiskers, good guess.
5: Declaw their cats.
3: Declaw their cats is incorrect.
5: Okay.
3: Shalini Susan.
6: Nibble their nose.
5: So cute.
3: Wow.
5: Nibble their nose. Their noses are very dry, if I remember correctly. Okay.
3: So dirty, though. Yeah, that nose goes into the...
4: Okay, yes, we know exactly
3: the,
4: where
3: you're what is that? The litter.
4: Litter box. Right?
3: Litter box.
5: The litter. Kitty litter.
3: Yeah. Okay, Cheyenne, what do you think?
7: Shared food with them.
3: Shared food with them. All good guesses, but no. 60% of cat owners have done this with their cats. And if you've done it, you can also WhatsApp us and tell us it's true. 88550920. Argued with their cats.
5: Oh. 60%.
3: 60%.
5: Wow. No wonder they call them crazy cat people.
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10: A traffic update from ICA. Very heavy departure traffic at Tuas Checkpoint due to tailback from Malaysia. The tailback has reached the second link bridge. Motorists can expect queuing time of 3 hours or longer. Follow ICA Facebook for more updates.
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2: These are your news headlines. I'm Ahmad Akhtar. Some commuters can expect to see bus arrival information more clearly, especially under strong sunlight, as part of a trial. The LTA is testing a new electronic paper display at a bus stop outside Little India MRT station. The colour e-paper technology, designed to look like ink on paper, is on trial from April to October 2026. The LTA says the trial will test how well the displays perform outdoors, along with the effectiveness of solar and battery systems powering the low-energy devices. Commuters can share their feedback by scanning the QR code on the trial panel. A male nurse who repeatedly molested his female understudy in a hospital has been sentenced to 10 months jail and two strokes of the cane. The 38-year-old was assigned as the victim's buddy to show her the ropes when she started working at the hospital as a 21-year-old. In early 2025, he entered a break room where she was and molested her despite her asking him to stop. The man, who cannot be named due to a gag order to protect the victim, had also molested her 2 months before this. A 23-year-old woman is assisting police with investigations after she was recorded entering an unattended police car. In a video posted on Instagram on Wednesday, she is seen walking towards the vehicle parked in an open-air car park. She then enters the car and sits in the front passenger seat before turning on the police lights. Text saying "Mission passed, respect" is then superimposed over the video. It's not clear where or when the video was taken. If convicted of criminal trespass, she could be jailed for up to 3 months. In weather news, short thundery showers are expected over parts of Singapore on most afternoons for the rest of May. These showers are expected to extend into the evening occasionally. On a few days during the pre-dawn and morning hours, there may be Sumatra squalls, bringing widespread thundery showers and gusty winds. Despite that, the weatherman says the second half of the month is also likely to be warm, with temperatures going as high as at least 33 degrees Celsius. On a few days, the maximum temperature could hit 35 degrees Celsius. In the Philippines, widespread power cuts have left millions without electricity in the country's hottest month of the year. Rolling one-hour power outages hit parts of Manila and the rest of the main island of Luzon from mid-afternoon today. Authorities say these were due to major grid disruptions that affected transmission lines, as well as a maintenance shutdown of several power plants. The disruptions are scheduled to spread to the central islands. It's unclear when the power supply will return to normal.
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2: American Scottie Scheffler is part of a seven-way tie for the first-round lead in this year's PGA Championship in Pennsylvania after firing a 3-under round of 67. The defending champion is now leading a major after 18 holes for the first time in his career. Scheffler finds himself alongside German pair Martin Keimer and Steven Yeager, South Africa's Aldrich Potgieter, Australia's Minwoo Lee, Japan's Ryo Hisatsune, and fellow American Alex Smalley. Over to tennis now, where Ukraine's Elena Svitolina has reached her first Italian Open final since winning the title back in 2018 after a hard-fought 6-4, 4-6, 6-2 win over Polish number 4 seed Iga Świątek. It is Svitolina's 25th career WTA final and her 6th at WTA 1000 level. She has now won her last two meetings with Świątek, both this season, and is the only active player to have beaten the Pole on all three surfaces. Svitolina will now take on American 3rd seed Coco Gauff in Sunday's final. And finally, in football news, Carlo Ancelotti is set to remain in charge of Brazil until 2030. The Brazilian Football Confederation has extended the Italian's contract, backing the veteran coach to lead the Seleção back to the top of world football. The 66-year-old took charge last year and has already guided the five-time champions to qualification for this year's World Cup in the United States, Canada, and Mexico. Ancelotti is Brazil's first foreign coach in more than 60 years. And that's your sports update. I'm Ahmad Akhtar.
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0: The Owls with Joshua Simon and Sean Ridhu. 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
6: Whoa, hold up. Every Friday night, you're with Joshua Simon and our music owl, Sean Yasya. And she was here this week in Singapore. She went to Republic Polytechnic with Sean Rick to give up bubble tea, Playmate bubble tea specifically, and their fancy pearls. But for some reason, she is now on vacation again.
7: Hey!
6: And Sean Rick's in the house.
7: Hey, it's okay. You trade in one Sean for the other. I'm still here, baby.
6: The Sean.
7: There you go.
6: But see, the thing about our girl Sonia, now she's an award-winning radio presenter, right?
7: That's right.
6: She's never just on vacation. Confirm she's also working.
7: Doing a press junket, etc.
6: Maybe she's hanging out with a global K-pop star over there and then trying to suss it out. Maybe they can hold a showcase in Singapore. You never know with Sonia. She's got stuff up her sleeve and is always for the fans. So make sure to follow her on her socials at Sonia Xia. But see, I am a little bit concerned tonight, Sean Ray.
7: What you talking about?
6: Because on Friday, that's when the wave of new music comes out. You know how to review new music or not?
7: Hey, you don't know my power, Josh.
6: Yeah?
7: Joke's on you. I don't know my power either.
6: You quickly go and research now, okay? We're going to run through all the new music together. And then Sean Rick, you see, maybe it's good that you're like a casual fan.
7: Right.
6: Because then I'm a bit more hardcore, so I'm going to have a lot of opinions. You're essentially like unbiased. You know
7: yes,
6: I mean?
7: I'm a fresh canvas,
6: yes,
7: if you will.
6: You know, a fresh set of ears, and usually you're the taste guy when it comes to food. So now we want to hear your music taste.
7: Okay.
6: All right, so we're going to review all the hottest new songs with our food owl.

0: A bit of NCT Dream there with Beat It Up on Kiss 92. You're hanging out with Joshua Simon and Sean Rick. Woo! Filling in for Sean Yasia tonight. He'll be the music owl running through all the hottest new releases. We're going to react, review, and open the floor to your opinions as well. WhatsApp 8855-0920. Up for grabs tonight, a magnetic meridian eye treatment. This is our final one, okay? It's worth $298. A bit of pampering from Glow Haven. So they combine the latest in skincare technology alongside TCM practices as well.
1: Kind of like the best of both worlds.
0: East and West. Ooh. There you go. Now, speaking of cultures coming together as one, in June we have
1: the World Cup.
0: Yeah. I'm actually really excited for essentially the performances, because usually the NFL, American football halftime show, that's when you get your Beyonce, your Lady Gaga, your Madonna, your Katy Perry headlining, your Beyonce and Bruno Mars, most recently Bad Bunny. But this year, they're pulling out all the stops, okay? Yeah. So apparently Madonna is performing.
1: Ooh.
0: BTS is performing.
1: Wait, what?
0: Yeah. Shakira is, of course, performing as well. So very soon, we're going to play you the new 2026 FIFA World Cup theme song.
1: Is this still Waka Waka remix? Or
0: actually, no, it's totally different. This is called Dai Dai.
1: Oh.
0: D-A-I-D-A-I. I know for Eastern culture, a bit like, yo, why you want to title
1: waka
0: it like
1: waka
0: that?
1: To
0: okay.
1: Die,
0: okay,
1: die.
0: Okay,
1: wow.
0: Okay, okay. But Shakira is also the very first artist to get not one, but four.
1: No.
0: Four FIFA World Cup songs. See, I didn't know this, right? Apparently, Hips Don't Lie is one of the FIFA songs, but not the original one with Wyclef Jean. So there's a version that I remember storing in my MP3 player back in the day.
1: What?
0: It's the Bamboo remix.
1: I've heard this.
0: Oh, I love it. Turn it up. Turn it up. Let's go.

0: Okay, then it becomes the Hipso Live version that we know, okay? And then another one that I love is in 2014. La La La.
1: Olá!

0: I love this one too.
1: This is also kind of a bit like a Singapore song. Are you la la la la la? Yeah.
0: Okay, but the new Shakira theme song for FIFA World Cup 2026 is Die Die. We'll play that for you very soon. In your opinion, what's the best FIFA World Cup theme song ever? Like, I'm thinking old school Ricky Martin from the 90s as well. Okay, we want to hear from you. WhatsApp 8855-0920.

0: on the playlist this week, some Alex Warren with Fine Place to Die. 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
1: Woo!
0: 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We have our final Magnetic Meridian Eye Treatment. It's worth $298 from Glow Haven. Okay, so through the years, DJ Martin Garrix has been a king when it comes to collaborations with hits like There For You with Troye Sivan, Scared To Be Lonely with Dua Lipa, right, this is like Top Shop music, you know what I mean? Like I miss Top Shop, but like, you know, when you go like actually Zara,
2: I get it,
0: you get this kind, you know,
2: Forever 21.
0: Yes, but now Martin Garrix is tapping on the original busker, Ed Sheeran.
2: What?
0: So this is called Repeat It.

0: really pulling on your heartstrings.
1: And that's an Ed Sheeran signature, but I actually am surprised at how well this is fusing with Martin Garrix's sound.
0: Blending nicely.
1: Of a hit in our hands here, because I mean, Ed Sheeran's no stranger to switching up his genre, right? He went vampire Ed Sheeran in Bad Habits. He even dabbled with some Bollywood. Not this one. This is Middle Eastern vibes. This is the Bollywood one. Oh boy.
0: Whoa!
1: Full-on Shah Rukh Khan endorsement here.
0: That is cool.
1: Okay, so apart from the Martin Garrix, Ed Sheeran one, we've got a new one from Gracie Abrams as well. And this one is a lead single from her third studio album, Daughter from Hell. Okay, so this song's called Hit the Wall.

0: this is her essentially going back to her roots, something a lot more minimalist, after she kind of blew up working with Taylor Swift, you know?
1: Right.
0: She's like back to her core fan base. But does it please the fans? WhatsApp, let us know. 8855-0920. Very soon, we're going to hear the new Shakira theme song, Die Die, together on KISS 92.

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1: Okay, I think it's time to wrap this up. It's Charmaine Pua on the Kiss Cafe. 1 to 4 p.m. Monday.

0: Levels to explore, and what there is to do in Singapore. 1 to 4 p.m. every weekday, it's Charmaine Pua on The Kiss Cafe. That's a wrap.
1: The ultimate battle returns, bigger, deadlier, and more brutal than ever in Mortal Kombat 2. The latest high-stakes installment of the blockbuster video game franchise. This time, the fan-favorite champions, joined by Johnny Cage, are forced into the ultimate, no-holds-barred, gory battle.

0: the day, it'll be cloudy for the rest of the night, but the thunderstorms are returning tomorrow in the north and east in the late afternoon, before then hitting highs of 34.
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0: go beyond the headlines. In other news,
1: here with Joshua, Simon, and Sean Rick. We're going to switch things up from the music news real quick. We need to discuss the state of the world. In this economy, nobody is safe. Not even our pants that's hanging out to dry. That's right. Not even the laundry. Y'all better hide it. Because apparently, in Haogang, a resident was left upset after she discovered that two pairs of her newly bought Uniqlo pants allegedly stolen from the laundry rack outside her flat. This just happened 2 days ago. And this is really upsetting. It's making me now really grateful that I invested in a dryer. Okay, but actually, in my block, most of the residents still use like the bamboo poles to hang their clothes. Yeah. I mean, I don't see anyone climbing out there to get those. But they also, with the do you call them a patio? You know, like the front corridor section?
2: We just say corridor.
1: Yeah, sometimes people will hang their clothes there as well. Yes. And I want to believe that everyone on our floor has a level of understanding and consideration towards one another.
2: Also, stealing is just bad. Just don't do it.
1: Yeah, it's theft. I mean, it also helps that right across my house, I can see Kentama. Okay, so take that as a reminder for all the residents in my block, okay? But that has happened to me through the years. Not Uniqlo pants per se, but I remember when I was 15 years old, okay, my very first bicycle, and I saved up money at 15 years, still in secondary school. I saved up $500 to buy a bicycle, and it was stolen just a couple of days after that because I just put it outside my house. I thought, I feel safe at my floor.
2: Mm. It's just outside, ma.
1: Yeah, and since then, it's been more than 15 years. I'm 35 now. I've never been on a bike since. That's how upset I was.
2: Wow.
1: I kind of convinced myself that I will not ride bicycles ever again or I don't like it. But actually, the truth is, I'm still hurt that someone stole that from me.
2: It's a life-changing, traumatic experience for you.
1: Absolutely, right? Because it's more than just, you know, some people in the comments are like, it's just pants, go and buy a new one. No, it's that invasion of that of that security. Yeah.
2: It's
1: right?
2: Not about that it's just pants or it's just bicycles. It's the fact that it's mine.
1: Yeah, it's my safe space.
2: Right.
1: And that this can occur under my watch. And, you know, I've actually been hearing more and more HDB residents setting up CCTVs, which, by the way, you're not allowed to do unless you get approval from town council, yeah?
2: Mm.
1: You're not supposed to be doing that unless it's, like, private. And usually private, they have their own security cameras already. But I'm hearing more and more people are doing this because it's become so rampant.
2: Right.
1: Stuff being stolen, stuff being damaged, potted plants outside being smashed, you know? And then people start to breathe that sense of I don't trust my neighbor, and that is super toxic, right? Because then you feel unsafe, you don't feel excited to go home, you know. So on one hand, of course, there's a police case, the investigations are underway, you know, but I think all of us need to have a good look at ourselves and also think, how can we be a better neighbor to one another?
2: That's funny, this never happens to me, but maybe because my shoe size is bigger than everybody else's.

Up for grabs, our final Magnetic Meridian Eye Treatment worth $298 from Glow Haven. This needs to go to someone who needs it. So all you have to do is WhatsApp right now, 8855-0920. Just say, I want it, and we will arrange it for you.

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5: A traffic update from ICA. Very heavy departure traffic at Tuas Checkpoint due to tailback from Malaysia. The tailback has reached the second link bridge. Motorists can expect queuing time of 3 hours or longer. Follow ICA Facebook for more updates.
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6: Kiss 92. All the great songs in one place. You're with Joshua Simon and Sean Ray. She's come a long way since 2006 with a bamboo version of Hips Don't Lie when Shakira first did her World Cup theme song. Back then, just a remix on one of the biggest hits of the 2000s, and then Waka Waka changed it all, and now she's the go-to, the Mariah Carey of Christmas, but for the World Cup. Okay, because Shakira has now officially done 4 songs for the FIFA World
7: Cup. That makes sense. You just made a whole lot of sense in my head. She's the Mariah Carey for FIFA World
6: Cup. Essentially, like, around this time of year, she'll collect the royalties. That's what she's doing.
7: Yeah!
6: Okay, but right now, this is the debut.
7: Here it is, Shakira! Burna Boy, Die Die, World Cup 2026.

0: You know, I've been in radio 13 years in my career, and till now, when I see Flo Rida on my screen, I still read it as Florida. Florida.
1: I do the right. same thing. That exactly happened to me. I was wondering, does anyone share the same thought?
0: Florida.
1: Florida. Yeah. Like, Florida. Like, wait, no, Flo Rida. So I had to stop myself for
0: and
1: a
0: then
1: second.
0: I also think of, do we still have it? Remember in Sentosa, they used to have this surfing thing, the Flo Rida?
1: Yes, yes, yes, yes, yes. I do remember that.
0: Do we still have that or not?
1: Is it the luge now?
0: I rarely go Sentosa. I should, actually. Be a tourist in our own country. That's the advice for everyone, including myself, this weekend. You're with Joshua Simon and Sean Rigg. Ooh. And every Friday night, we run through all the new music that come out, whether it's regional, international, but also locally as well. Now, I've had the joy and privilege of hosting, interviewing the incredible Charlie Lim, and he's done us proud in our NDP theme songs as well through the years. He's got a new one called Just When I Thought.

0: And I believe he's in his 30s right now. I think he's being incredibly vulnerable here, and I can relate to this, right? Through the years, I've had a very tumultuous relationship with my parents. Dare I say, the audacity, there was even a period of my life where I would say I hated my parents.
1: Right.
0: Now we're closer than ever. I cherish every minute of it. I'm planning vacations and dinners and everything. And in this song with Charlie Lim, he's saying, you know, forgive me, father, forgive me, mother. I didn't know better. You know, and he's trying to find a some reconciliation.
1: Solace.
0: Yeah, and peace, exactly, yeah. Solace with his parents. So if this is something that you relate to as well, and this song will make you not feel so lonely or take you to where you need to be as a family, check it out. Just When I Thought is the title of this new song by Charlie Lim. Now to switch things up.
1: I was going to cry.
0: Oh, hold your tears.
1: Okay.
0: Because Aespa and G-Dragon have come together.
1: What?

0: his signature Espa. And I think we have G-Dragon in the mix as well. I mean, the boys are going back on a world tour. I mean, they just reunited at Coachella, I believe. That was where they announced that they're doing a world tour. Unfortunately, T.O.P. Top is not going to be part of it.
1: Unfortunately.
0: Y'all, the fans, y'all know that's probably not going to happen.
1: It's another story for... Yeah. This could be its very own K-drama.
0: That one, you need to go for a Shonya TED Talk. She'll do for you. She'll help you break down what happened with Big Bang, okay? But this is as good as it gets, okay? Espa and G-Dragon with WDA. To me, like, this is an instant confirm going to Kiss 92 playlist one. It's that hot. The fans are in love with it as well. Keep them coming. Which one should we add to the playlist? What has been your favorite release today? WhatsApp 8855-0920.
1: Right now, Ali and AJ.

0: Let's go out. Out on the street.
1: Fascinating statistic. Okay, you're with Joshua Simon and Sean Rigg.
2: Woo.
1: We've been discussing the state of the world, the economy, and now I've got more numbers to drop on you that further emphasizes where we are when it comes to taking public transport, right? Like, even though Singapore, we've always kind of like kept prices high in terms of car, COE, and tax and all that, to kind of like keep our roads as spacious as possible for those who can afford to drive.
2: Sure.
1: I thought that because of the success of Grab, Tada, Gojek, and everything, more people are taking private hire rides more than driving.
2: Okay.
1: But that's not even the big one. Apparently, MRT is now at its highest level of operation since November 2024.
2: Wow.
1: And by that, I mean the reliability of it, right? Most Singaporeans now are really leaning on to taking the train compared to buses, private hires, or driving since November 2024.
2: That is a really interesting statistic.
1: Yeah. So 2.22 million train per km has been ridden since May 2025 to April 2026. And I think, especially with, I think they just announced, right, I saw this on the Straits Times, about how they're finally closing the gap of the Circle Line. We've got more and more of these train stations.
2: There's a train station that's very close to your house.
1: Yeah, Cantonment itself. You know, so like, there's so many different routes. We have options now. It's not just like, okay, take the red line to get to where you need to be. It's like, you get to choose between Circle Line, Brown Line, Red Line, Downtown Line, which is what, the Blue Line.
2: Yes.
1: So we have all these different, and then the LRTs.
2: And you now have so many options to actually plan and navigate. Plus, you get to enjoy aircon the whole time.
1: The other big reason, I think, is that you know what time the train will come.
2: Yeah.
1: And the screen says 4 minutes. 4 minutes the train is going to come.
2: That's true.
1: You know, compared to a bus, I've waited for a bus that's supposed to be 5 minutes, taking 20 minutes to arrive because of the traffic situation. So that's why the reliability on trains have gone up. People are just saying, okay, we like the train because it's nice. You know, like, you get a nice window seat, you pass by, especially if it's a double-decker bus. But the trains, is like, there's a level of controlled chaos. You know, it's like, especially if you need to be at work by a specific time, you know, if you get on the train at this time,
2: you just have to backtrack and that's it.
1: You'll get there.

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0: After a rainy start to the day, it'll be cloudy for the rest of the night, but the thunderstorms are returning tomorrow in the north and east in the late afternoon before then hitting highs of 34.
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0: Let's go out. 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
1: No. You're with Joshua, Simon, and Sean Rigg. Stop it, huh? Typically on Fridays, we run through all the hottest new music, and to be fair, we have done so already, and we will continue to do so tonight. But that's Sean Rigg, you are the food owl. So when we come across any kind of food news, I have to turn to you and get your thoughts on this. This introduction into restaurants here in Singapore is making my blood curdle.
2: Really?
1: Pork blood. Curd. Pork blood curd. It looks like a tofu. It's like a red crimson tofu.
2: Yeah, it kind of looks like a tofu. Yeah. I hear you. It's been banned for a while. They just brought it back.
1: Yeah, so from June 2026, you're going to be able to pick it up retail style. You can just pick it up from a grocery store. $6.95 per 400 gram tray at your nearest supermarket. How do you feel about that?
2: I think it's... we have come back to a place where we can enjoy an even bigger variety, because pig's blood in its own, in a dish, for example, in Chinese dish called pig's blood cake, uses this ingredient. It carries a lot of iron, which is something that a lot of pregnant mothers use as nutrition. So I think it's a nice alternative to bring it back, because in order to get this the last time during the ban, you had to go all the way to Malaysia to get it.
1: Yeah. I think it's also linked to some favorite foods in different cultures. I think in Thai food as well.
2: Yeah.
1: It's used quite well. And just to reassure you, I'm doing a bit of research to better understand how clean this is, right? There's a whole article in the Straits Times that runs through how they kill the bacteria, what kind of temperatures they keep it at to also ensure that it stays in a curd-like consistency, and how do you also store it in your fridge.
2: That is true.
1: But more options now if this is one of your favorite foods instead of traveling overseas. Once again, from June, it'll be progressively made available. So it may not be like downstairs your house you can buy.
2: It won't be straight away, but as we slowly go through the days, it becomes more and more common over time.
1: And I think also based on how well it sells, we'll know how readily available pig's blood curd will be in Singapore.
2: So give it some time. We'll see if it's bloody good or not.

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2: All right, 60% of cat owners
3: meow
2: have done this with their cats.
4: I would guess trim their whiskers.
2: Trim their whiskers, good guess.
3: Declaw their cats.
2: Declaw their cats is incorrect.
3: Okay.
2: Shalini Susan.
5: Nibble their nose.
3: So cute.
2: Wow.
3: Nibble their nose. Their noses are very dry, if I remember correctly. Okay.
2: So dirty, though. Yeah, you know, that nose goes into the...
4: Okay, yes, we know exactly
2: the,
4: where...
2: Yeah. You know, what is that? The litter.
4: Litter box.
2: Litter box.
3: The litter. Kitty litter.
2: Yeah. Okay, Cheyenne, what do you think?
5: Shared food with them.
2: Shared food with them. All good guesses, but no. 60% of cat owners have done this with their cats. And if you've done it, you can also WhatsApp us and tell us it's true. 88550920. Argued with their cats.
3: Oh, 60%.
2: 60%.
3: Wow. No wonder they call them crazy cat people.
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4: Ooh.
7: To ready you for your Friday night and weekend ahead, I'm going to take a song that you know and love and switch it up. Raise the BPM. And my favorite kind of remixes are songs that began as ballads.
4: Ah.
7: Actually, Gaga once said that the best pop songs, the best songs that make you dance are the ones first that make you cry, the ones that begin on the keys when she just plays it on the piano or on the guitar. So one of my favorite sort of sub-genres, I don't even think it's an actual genre, but it's the kind of dance song genre that you can dance your heart out, you know, sing every lyric, but also like can cry a bit, you know? Don't cough at that. Thanks.
8: No, I just got the feels from all that. I just had a song in my head. I wanted to say it out, and my whole body just instinctively reacted.
7: Oh, I think you're thinking of Robin. This is my ultimate cry and dance your heart out song.
8: These tracks just take my breath away. I have no idea what's happening.
7: Feeling the feels, but you're also tapping your shoes.
8: I am feeling the feels, but you know how what I'm doing at the same time? Kind of bobbing my head side to side.
7: Well, keep that going, okay? Because this is Bleeding Love. Everyone knows this song. Everyone loves this song, right? But you may not have heard this Jason Nevins remix. It takes me back to when I was like 19 years old. It was playing at the club at that time, and then now everything's on Spotify, right? I don't even think it's on Spotify. Like, I had to like go and find it on a website and download it back in the day.
8: Specifically?
7: Yeah. Last time we have MP3 players, iPod, period, you know?
8: Oh.
7: So I've never forgotten this remix. I got to play it for you. This is the Jason Nevins remix on Kiss 92. You're with Joshua, Simon, and Sean Rick.

0: to attack.
1: This is the part of the show where we talk about all things anime, manga, tokusatsu, and beyond. And in the world of Pokemon, gotta catch them all. Guess what? Pokemon opened its own onsen in this Japanese town. Okay, they made their own onsen, and inside you, when you think of onsen, like sauna places, is a nice hot pool or cold pool.
2: No, but they're gonna put a random Snorlax sitting in the corner.
1: No, Gyarados.
2: Oh, a dragon.
1: A dragon. That's Vaporeon. It's all water themed Pokemon, which is so cool. And my favorite Pokemon of all time, Psyduck. Wow. Is in this.
2: I can see Psyduck being silly, you know, with a towel on the belly. Okay, but I can also see a Lapras taking you from one place to another, and then the steam room, it could be a Weezing. Even though it's not a, I know it's not a water Pokemon, but we can find a steam.
1: Then you go to the legendary area. There's a Lugia.
2: I like that.
1: So this is actually in Japan, with the U Foundation in Nanao City. So this is an actual thing in Japan itself. Now we gotta go to Japan again, lah.
2: Japan's Ishikawa Prefecture.
1: Yeah.
2: It's a disaster hit area, right? If you understand its history. But that is once again where Pokemon is coming in to save the day and hopefully turn things around. It is now going to be the world's first Pokemon airport. All right. It's opening in Japan's Ishikawa Prefecture once again. So it's encouraging people not just to go to Tokyo, Kyoto, and all that. Like, come to Ishikawa. And at the airport itself, it'll be a Pokemon themed airport with a 111 Pokemon characters, and once again the goal is to revitalize this area. For more info on this, head over to the Straits Times. Yeah,
1: I gotta say this right now, I can see it right now, gotta catch them all, but you're referring to the flights.

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1: Yeah, check it out, man.
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3: Now, it's no secret, in our radio station, in this neighborhood, in this country, I may be the biggest little monster there is.
4: Oh, proclamation, Josh. Go for it.
3: 2025 will always be memorable for me. I remember being at Born This Way Ball. Actually, when Gaga had the Fame era first start up, she actually signed me a birthday card. I think she was here for a bunch of shows. At the last time, they used to do a lot of shows at the Fort Canning Park, right?
4: Yes.
3: And then, I don't know if I've ever shared this story. I was in a campus radio station in Ngee Ann Poly, and there was a chance to interview Lady Gaga, and I never pick up my phone. You gotta understand, last time, not everybody carried their phones with them all the time.
4: Oh no!
3: This is Friendster MSN era, okay? So I missed that call.
4: You know what? They should have just nudged you on MSN.
3: Alright, I love the Mayhem era. It is Gaga going back to her Born This Way, back to her art pop, electropop, theatrical mayhemness, and it is now culminated to a Requiem. That's right. If you thought you've seen it all, whether you saw her at the National Stadium or you watched Coachella and you thought, like, okay, I've seen the big mayhem ball and that's kind of it to it. No. Requiem is a companion album that's out now on Apple Music. I actually just resubscribed to my Apple Music for this, right? Because the sound quality on Apple Music is incredible. The Dolby Atmos and everything. Mm-hmm. It's just that because I had so many different music streaming platforms, it was a bit hard for me to, like, keep track.
4: Management is tough. Yeah.
3: So I'm back on Apple Music, and because this is exclusively on Apple Music, right? Gaga has released a companion album. It's a live album where she rearranges the production and the performance of the Mayhem album. Plus, you get the full tour, like a full visual. And it's, yeah.
4: It's like
3: super high quality 4K.
4: Like a documentary kind of.
3: I mean, you're watching her do her thing, but it's a very different show from the Mayhem Ball. And essentially, it's a goodbye to this season before what comes next.
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3: After a rainy start to the day, it'll be cloudy for the rest of the night. But the thunderstorms are returning tomorrow in the north and east in the late afternoon before then hitting highs of 34.
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1: Oh, snap!
2: Are you ready for this?

0: Well, are people playing it under the void deck?
1: Didn't bring the illegal long, long, super ultra long version, right?
0: People will try to dung it, you know? It was like, essentially, us kids, we were just trying to have fun.
1: Yeah.
0: I mean, these days, try to get anyone to play with a physical toy and go outside and gather with friends is so hard. Beyblades today most likely would just be an app, but not in Malaysia.
1: No, but you look at it this way. Did you know, even before the fame of Beyblades and all that, even in places like Singapore, Malaysia, Indonesia, gasing was an actual thing. Spinning tops. It is in our culture.
0: Yeah.
1: So it's very interesting for Malaysia as of like and around end time of 2024, it's officially recognized as a sport under the national sport framework.
0: Hey, hold on. I really appreciate that you just linked it to Southeast Asian culture. Because our parents' generation, I remember my dad used to have a top that he would play with, a yo-yo that he would play with. And then it meant something to him when he saw me buy a pro-yo. For example, y'all remember pro-yos?
1: I remember, like the bumblebees.
0: Yeah, walk the dog. You know those tricks that we had to do.
1: Around the world.
0: Yes, you know, and Beyblade has its roots from our grandparents' generation of spinning the top.
1: Absolutely. So that's where I feel like, oh, I can see this coming. Is Singapore going to do the same thing? I wonder. I also am very looking forward to that. Did you know I used to do a competition? I got second place before.

0: attack.
1: This story involves our brothers and sisters in Malaysia.
2: Hey.
1: Yeah, because Malaysia has become the first country to recognize Beyblade as a legit CCA sport.
2: You're joking.
1: Yeah, no way.
2: Back when, I remember in the 90s when we were in school, they were banning it. They were telling, hey, stop playing your Beyblade and stop bringing it to school.

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5: Okay, you're with Joshua, Simon, and Sean Rigg to ready you for your Friday night ahead, because around this time is when y'all should start going to the club, right? and also over the weekend as well, if you're heading to a party, I want to take a song that is one of the biggest pop songs. I mean, streaming-wise, it's billions of streams, but it's also a very divisive song. I feel like it splits people down in the middle. I've got friends who hate this song. They find her annoying, the voice. I've got critics that I follow on YouTube that still believe that this is heavily auto-tuned. I don't think so. I've actually watched her live. You know,
7: she sounds like that.
5: She began as a busker. Tony Watson from Melbourne, okay? And when you're training as a busker day to day, you're singing above the noise. You're singing above the random person shouting.
7: You gotta find something that makes you outstanding.
5: Traffic, and you wanna be noticed to set yourself apart from the next person. So I can understand having a very different kind of set of vocal pipes, you know?
7: Yeah, that's about right, yep.
5: Yeah, and then comes Tones and I with Dance Monkey. It took over the world. But it also, it's sort of a double-edged sword, right? It has made her a millionaire, but she has also talked about how she fell into depression because every time she would perform any concert, they would book her for a one-hour performance.
7: Right.
5: All people want to do is see a Dance Monkey. So she started to feel like she's the monkey being told to dance.
7: Oh, wow.
5: Yeah, there's like, play Dance Monkey, play Dance Monkey, and then she's singing Dance Monkey, you know, dance for me,
7: monkey.
5: Dance for me, dance for me, whoa, oh.
7: Yes, in that line in that song. Now she's become the subject of her song.
5: But then also, thankfully, she's found a bit of resolve, as you say, solace. You know, she's looked back and said, you know, end of the day, because of this song, I am where I am. I'm able to afford the house. I'm able to bless my family and friends. So in a way, it's all 100% worked out, and I'm glad that she has reached that full circle moment. The last thing you want is to hate your own greatest achievement, you know?
7: Yeah.
5: So here she is, Tones and I, Dance Monkey, the Sona Karaka remix. Only here on Kiss 92, you're with Joshua, Simon, and Sean Ray.

0: Cheryl, Fight for This Love. That's right here on Kiss.
1: You don't act. You don't even know her last name.
0: I know. Cheryl. No, I was going to say Cheryl Tan. Who is Cheryl Tan?
1: Stop it. We all know her, Cheryl Tan. No, this is Cheryl Cole.
0: Cheryl Cole.
1: From Girls Aloud.
0: Ex-wife of a very famous footballer.
1: Huh? Really?
0: Yeah, ex-girlfriend or ex-wife is of a very, very famous footballer.
1: Ah, I know. Yeah. She dated one of the One Direction members.
0: Oh.
1: But I know, I like Fight for This Love. I like another song from this album called Parachute, you know?
0: Yes, I have heard of Parachute. Peak radio right now.
1: What a mess. Is that final hour of the show? Okay, we all lose our minds, okay? But in a couple of days' time, after the weekend on Monday, if you're a student of Temasek Poly, okay, you got to be a student or perhaps a teacher, or you could be a staff member working at Temasek Poly. Look, here at Kiss 92, we're going to be heading out to TP, specifically TP Plaza.
0: That's right. At 12 p.m. onwards, we're giving away how many? 250.
1: 250
0: cups all the way from Cha Sing.
1: Okay, so Cha Sing is a homegrown brand that brings together people over bubble tea and good vibes. It's at the heart of town at Scape, okay? But we're bringing the bubble tea to you. Once again, TP Plaza, 12 p.m. on Monday. You'll look out for flavors like the white peach, oolong milk tea, and brew tea. 250 cups of Cha Sing's gotta go.

0: strange word, this one. Ella Henderson and Rudimental with Alibi. Not gonna lie, my English was A1, okay, back in the day. And I was, I prideful,
1: pride-domestic, pride-transformer, pride-gone.
0: I was very proud with the fact that I was very proficient in the English language.
1: So let me guess, I'm gonna take a guess, because this is a very similar thing that crossed my mind.
0: Uh-huh.
1: When you first saw that word, did you read it as, and we're saying it on three, okay? 1, 2, 3, Alibi.
0: Yes. I didn't want to say it because it's so embarrassing, but I actually only a couple of years ago did I realize A-L-I-B-I is alibi. Like, I've heard the term alibi in all those like Law and Order, courtroom kind of shows.
1: He's innocent because he's got an alibi.
0: Yeah, okay, the alibi is going to protect him, blah, blah, blah. But I didn't know it's spelled A-L-I-B-I because... visually, when I look at the word, it looks like alibi.
1: Alibi, correct.
0: Alibi.
1: Alibi.
0: It's got like a Middle Eastern vibe to it.
1: No, it's that Young Weezy Baby, that song, the alibi, alibi, alibi, alibi, alibi, alibi.
0: That's a milli, bro.
1: Right. But now
0: a milli, like $1 million. How come you heard it as alibi, alibi?
1: Alibi.
0: Stop it, Today on New Music Friday, Drake has done the impossible. He's released 3 albums. Not 3 songs, 3 albums. Yeah.
1: In one shot?
0: And Rihanna still has not released one.
1: Oh.
0: Okay, so Drake has 3 new albums for you to explore over the weekend. And also, we've got Calvin Harris and Rihanna. Oh, speaking of which, Rihanna. This is what you came for on the playlist for you as well. Don't go anywhere. You're with Joshua, Simon, and Sean Ray.

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0: Snitty 2.
1: I'm so sorry.
0: You've been with Joshua, Simon, and Sean Rick tonight, but I'll be back this Sunday, and so will Shania as well. So we'll be reunited, and you know it's going to be a lot of pop culture news over the weekend. In a couple of hours, Juliana's going to be here, Nat's going to be here as well. But have a wonderful Friday night. If you're not ready to turn in yet, on the playlist coming up,
1: some Mulatto and Lou Kala,
0: some Gracie Abrams,
1: Charlie Puth.
0: But right now, the very colorful, always got eyeliner and eyeshadow, Empire of the Sun, Walking on a Dream.
1: Right here on Kiss 92. Good night.

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3: have done this with their cats.
5: I would guess trim their whiskers.
3: Trim their whiskers, good guess.
4: Declaw their cats.
3: Declaw their cats is incorrect.
4: Okay.
3: Shalini Susan.
6: Nibble their nose.
4: So cute.
3: Wow.
4: Nibble their nose. Their noses are very dry, if I remember correctly. Okay.
3: So dirty, though. Yeah, you know, that nose goes into the...
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3: the,
5: where...
3: Yeah. You know, what is that? The litter.
5: Litter box.
3: Litter box.
4: The litter. Kitty litter.
3: Yeah. Okay, Cheyenne, what do you think?
6: Shared food with them.
3: Shared food with them. All good guesses, but no. 60% of cat owners have done this with their cats. And if you've done it, you can also WhatsApp us and tell us it's true. 8855-0920. Argued with their cats.
4: Oh. 60%.
3: 60%.
4: Wow. No wonder they call them crazy cat people.
1: Yeah. 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
1: Okay, I think it's time to wrap this up. 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
5: 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When you put, say, teaspoons, right? Is it like just barely covering the surface, or are they heaps?
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5: More than a teaspoon.
4: 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Anyone who says like instant coffee, you know, is not strong enough, you put 3 heaping teaspoonfuls. 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
5: That's why a lot of people think, right, the G stands for Glenn. It's not. The G stands for cow.
4: Yeah.
5: Just like his coffee.
4: 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All everything right. cow.
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10: Good morning, it's Natka with you, switching things up with Juliana Yao just for today. So I'm going to be yours all the way till 11 with all the great songs in one place. Thank you so much for waking up with me today, and I hope you have a yummy breakfast ahead of you and a great weekend planned ahead. All right, coming out, Niall Horan, Harry Styles, Lady Gaga, and so much more. But first up in the playlist, we got you some MIA. Here is Bad Girls on KISS 92. Yeah.

0: And that was Gaga for you with the Just Dance on Kiss 92. It's Nat hanging out with you. Now, something I'm really looking forward to in the year 2026 is actually the release of Sunrise on the Reaping. Now, it's a movie that's actually a prequel of The Hunger Games, and I am a huge Hunger Games fan. Anything canon, anything like after that, give it to me, I will devour it. Although sometimes I gotta say, kind of sidetrack a little bit, when I realize that I'm looking forward to the end of the year, I'm anticipating something, it low-key makes me feel kind of sad, because am I just rushing the process and I'm not enjoying the present and what's in front of me? I don't know. But that aside, back to Sunrise on the Reaping. While I really can't wait for the movie to release in November 2026, I decided to take things into my own hands. So I borrowed the book from NLB and I gave it a read. I thought that I would take days and days because it was 500 over pages. I'll tell you how I devoured it in just one day and why I think you should give it a chance if you are a Hunger Games fan and you can't wait for the movie to release. Stay close. I got you some Sam Smith on the way.
1: Oh, won't you stay with me? 'Cause you're all.
0: Stay with me, it's also Train. Gotta love that one, it's Drive By, and this one from Bella Kay. That's Promise, so promise that you'll stay with me, don't be a drive-by. Troye Sivan, here's Angel Baby.

0: me.
1: It's Sam Smith. Stay with me on Kiss 92. Nat hanging out with you. I did share with you that I am a huge Hunger Games fan, but if you're not familiar with the Hunger Games, it is a popular dystopian franchise by Suzanne Collins that's, of course, developed into a movie about a post-apocalyptic nation called Panem. So as punishment for a past uprising, there is a wealthy capital that actually forces 12 impoverished districts to send two teens to fight to the death in a televised battle royale called The Hunger Games. So I watched the first Hunger Games movie, like, I don't know, in the year 2012, I believe, and absolutely fell in love with it, was looking forward to the next movie, and I started reading the books, and yes, I am a huge, huge fan. So Sunrise on the Reaping actually takes place many, many years before the first Hunger Games movie. So the first Hunger Games was the 74th, and Sunrise on the Reaping is the 50th, okay? So what I really love about Sunrise on the Reaping is that it's such a heart-wrenching story, and if you are a Hunger Games fan, it gives you so much insight, so much good backstory about how the characters came to be, and it really does provide a build-up to how the 74th Hunger Games and the uprising, second uprising, came to be. So, you know, if you're thinking about, you know, should I read Sunrise on the Reaping? Should I wait for the movie? I say no, don't wait for the movie. Go and read Sunrise on the Reaping. It is 500 pages, but you're gonna feel like you're on a train that just cannot stop going at a fast speed, and you feel like you're constantly wanting to scream at the characters, no, don't do that, no, everything is gonna be okay, I trust you, it's gonna be a ride. And the ending though, like, you really need to brace yourself because it is heart-wrenching. Yeah, so give it a chance. Sunrise on the Reaping by Suzanne Collins. I believe that you can get it in your bookstores. You can also borrow it on the NLB app. So yeah, give it a try.
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0: Bad Bunny on Kiss 92. Matt hanging out with you. And still to come, we got Bruno Mars.
1: You can count on me like 1, 2, 3, I'll be there. And I know.
0: Count on me. Also got you this one from Scissor Sisters. Feel like dancing. I actually feel like grabbing breakfast right now, so that's what I'm gonna do within the next 1 minute. In the meantime though, back to the music. All I Did Was Dream of You on Kiss 92.

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3: meow
2: have done this with their cats.
4: I would guess trim their whiskers.
2: Trim their whiskers, good guess.
3: Declaw their cats.
2: Declaw their cats is incorrect.
3: Okay.
2: Shalini Susan.
5: Nibble their nose.
3: So cute.
2: Wow.
3: Nibble their nose. Their noses are very dry, if I remember correctly. Okay.
2: So dirty, though. Yeah, you know, that nose goes into the...
4: Okay, yes, we know exactly
2: the,
4: where
2: you're... You know, what is that? The litter.
4: Litter
2: right?
4: Box.
2: Litter box.
3: The litter. Kitty litter.
2: Yeah. Okay, Cheyenne, what do you think?
5: Shared food with them.
2: Shared food with them. All good guesses, but no. 60% of cat owners have done this with their cats. And if you've done it, you can also WhatsApp us and tell us it's true. 8855-0920. Argued with their cats.
3: Oh, 60%.
2: 60%.
3: Wow. No wonder they call them crazy cat people. Yeah.
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11: Good morning, it's Netco with you, switching things up with Juliana Yao just for today. So if you're a Juju fan, no worries, she'll be back with you this evening from 3 to 7, okay? But for now, it's me with you all the way till 11 o'clock. And this hour, let's talk about a childhood dream come true. And on top of that, if you're heading to Vietnam or if you're someone who actually frequents Vietnam, got a bit of good news for you, so make sure you stay close. JP Cooper, Nelly Furtado on the way, but first at Maroon 5 featuring Cardi B. Girls Like You on Kiss 92.